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6: Good afternoon, Bridget here with the latest at 1. Labour is promising to shake up banking in New Zealand. Its proposals include making it easier for new providers to access systems they need to compete. Meanwhile, National's Christopher Luxon has categorically dismissed New Zealand First's pledge to buy back BNZ. Residents near a massive fire at Walter Peak in Queenstown are being urged to keep their doors and windows shut. The blaze has grown to around 1,200 hectares. 9 New Zealand sites have been selected for the World Heritage Tentative List, including the Waitangi Treaty Grounds and Kate Shepherd House. New Zealand Cricket admits it should have done a better job of explaining their final decision about the domestic T20 competition. And All Whites defender Tim Payne has become the face of a McDonald's campaign in Paraguay.
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7: More FM Canterbury weather with Christchurch RV Centre, caravan and campervan service centre open on Mannion Road. Christchurch this afternoon is mainly fine, some afternoon nor'easterlies and dropping down to 9 degrees tonight. For tomorrow, mostly cloudy. There might also be some patchy drizzle through the afternoon and tomorrow's high 16 down to 8 degrees. Bit of a drop in temperature. Right now though, we're on 21 at 1 o'clock.
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0: 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But just an FYI, MPD are doing 20 cents off per litre. That's available from now through till 7am Friday at all Christchurch and Rolleston sites. It's Alex Warren.
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0: Taylor Swift's latest one is Patient Zero. It's More FM, our Wednesday afternoon, three quarters of the way through our school holidays, and hope they are going okay for you. The kids aren't coming to you too much with the iron boards, but we want to help you out with the family pass to Paw Patrol, the dino movie, then some Ingham's dino chicken nuggets and $100 cash as well, which possibly you can spend on yourself or doing an activity with the kids or on movie snacks. We've also got a Ninja Crispy Pro air fryer worth $500. That's with the bonus hour, which hasn't happened yet, so it's going to happen in the next 4 hours. But let's give away the school holiday pay for this hour.
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0: It is Lenny Kravitz and again with Canterbury's More FM, and just about 2 o'clock as we enjoy the school holidays, and then next week kids are going back to school for term four, the final term of the year, and we've teamed up with Alpine Ice for the Great Classroom Escape. So we're giving one lucky class the chance to ditch the classroom for the afternoon and hit the ice at Alpine Ice. 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
6: Good afternoon, Bridget here with the latest at 2. Police are investigating the death of Chantelle McLaughlin Middlemiss on Waiheke Island on June the 2nd this year. She was found dead the second time emergency services were called to the address within an hour after earlier confirming there was no concern. A vegetation fire burning at Walter Peak near Queenstown is now covering about 1,200 hectares. Crop growers are having to think hard about what to plant with fuel prices rising, the cost of diesel hitting many hard. Two US aircraft will be visible in New Zealand skies as they train below 1,000 feet. New Zealand cricket has acknowledged it should have done better at explaining their decision about the preferred option for domestic T20 cricket. And the Wellington Phoenix Academy standout Ben Trenberth has signed a 3-year deal with the A-League club.
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0: More FM Canterbury weather with Christchurch RV Centre at 15 Mannion Road, Rolleston. Mainly fine for the rest of the day today. Some nor'easterlies dying out the Savo and a low tonight of 9 degrees. And then mostly cloudy tomorrow with some possible drizzle in the evening with a high of 16. And right now we're on 22.
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And how would you like to be following them on your own big OE with a trip for two? Thanks to our mates at House of Travel, get on here and you could be in to win. 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

0: It is Canterbury's 92.1 More FM, and your chance to win our school holiday pay, a family pass to Paw Patrol the Dino movie, some Ingham's chicken nuggets, and $100 cash. 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

0: It is Timberland with Katy Perry, Canterbury's More FM. It's just about 3 o'clock. We're locked in with Sarah and Adam after 3 o'clock. Enjoy the rest of your Wednesday, Arvo. See you back here tomorrow.
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2: So we could walk up to some random person in Trafalgar Square. 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
0: Good afternoon, Bridget here with the latest at 3. It's feared mixed loyalties are at play as police investigate a suspicious death on Waiheke Island. They're urging a select few to come forward about Chantelle McLaughlin Middlemiss's final day on June the 2nd. Changeable winds and steep slopes are making it harder to control the 1,200 hectare fire on Walter Peak near Queenstown. Inland Revenue is looking to cut costs by 20% over the next few years. Two children in America have been rescued from sexual abuse thanks to a tip-off from New Zealand's Internal Affairs. New Zealand cricket has conceded its decision to go with the NZ20 League went against independent Deloitte analysis. NZC has responded to criticism from high-profile members of the cricket community. And football superstar Lionel Messi has scored in his last game in Argentine colours. Argentina has beaten Benin 3-0.
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0: 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It's clouding over with southerlies to finish off the day, dropping to 10 tonight, and it's cloudy tomorrow with light southerlies and a high of 16. Currently in Rolleston, it's 21.
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0: 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I will

0: Cranberries, Dreams. This is Maury Fame, Sarah and Adam driving you home.
1: Yesterday on the show, I was telling you guys about a 0800 number that I saw a sign for last week when I was doing a little road trip around Northland.
0: Yes.
1: And it was it's a pun. 0800 Smelly is what this business has for their phone number. And so I was asking you, Adam, and you, Director Dave, to have a guess as to like what you think the business was.
0: Yeah.
1: What did you say you thought it was again, Director Dave?
2: Oh, I thought it was like candles, eh? Like smelly candles.
1: That's right. That's right. And Adam, you thought it was like a plumbing.
0: It just cracks me up. Like, oh my gosh, I'm in need of some candles right now. I'm just going to call this 0800 candle number so they can send me some candles.
1: No, but also, oh, that's, you never know. People love candles.
0: That's
1: but
0: it.
1: You know as well, we used to call it your smellies. In fact, old Jason Gunner used to do that character that said, don't pack your smellies with your meats. And your smellies was all the like toiletries and nice smelly stuff.
0: Did he?
2: Yeah.
1: Yeah, on the Son of a Gun show.
0: Yeah, probably would have been the Son of the Gun show.
1: Something like that. Anyway, yeah. I'm going way back now.
0: Mm.
1: Sorry, Jace, if you're listening, not to make you feel old.
0: No, he'll be listening.
1: But you know, so smellies is a nice thing. Anyway, after all the guessing, we rang the number. 0800 Smelly, let's do the big reveal.
3: Oh, hi, Stu here from Northland Septic. Can't get to the phone right now, but please leave a message.
0: Hey, that's Northland Septic! You beauty! And I picked a plumber. I went
1: you got
0: for
1: it.
0: Plumbing.
1: Yeah. You got it.
0: Thank you.
1: Got it. And then we left an awkward message for Stu that he still hasn't got back to us on, but that's probably fair enough. Anyway, after we did that, we were like, man, so many businesses all around Aotearoa have got these great 0800 numbers that are really clever. So, if you know one, and maybe it's a sign that you've seen and it's always given you a giggle, you know, driving around, or it could even be your number or whatever. Can you tell us the number, 0800 and whatever the word is? Text it to 559. We're going to just randomly pick one and we'll all have a guess, see if we can guess the business.
0: All right.
1: Next.
0: I can't wait.
1: Call it.
0: We'll do this in three songs. It's Ed Sheeran with Camera, Sarah and Adam, driving you home. You could see

0: Lady Gaga, Maury Feim, Ciaran Adam driving you home.
1: Who doesn't love a good pun, you know? Yeah. And what better place to do it than if you've got a business and you've got an 0800 number? So we just threw it out there. Do you know a good 0800 and then a word that we could call that? The word's a clever play on what the business do. Mm-hmm. And we've had so many come through to 559. Thank you so much. I guarantee we can do this again. We've had so many good ones. But I've randomly picked one. We're all going to try and guess the business, and then we'll call the number and see if any of us got it right.
0: Okay, great.
1: So the number that Kelly sent through is 0800 to get high.
0: Oh, I think I know this.
2: What? Do you buy the green?
1: Yeah. Well, no, because you can. There's like the medical cannabis places now. Like, there's actually
2: legal. Oh, yeah. No, I definitely thought it was a medical one. Yeah.
1: Oh,
2: yeah.
1: Some guy, why not? He's not going to have an 0800 number. Well, maybe they do these days. I don't know.
2: No, they do. I mean, no, they don't.
1: No. But, you know, there is like there's a legal part of the business.
0: Oh, so you're being serious? This is a genuine answer from you?
1: Well, I do think that there are medical cannabis companies out there.
0: My head went to like window washers. You know, if you've got like a 5-story building, a skyscraper, 0800 to get high.
1: Yeah, I like that. I actually do like that. Director
2: What's
1: Dave,
2: the relevance?
1: Because you're getting high, up high.
2: Oh, yeah.
1: Like okay. A company that would get you up a building or something.
2: Yeah, okay.
0: Or a crane company.
1: Okay, so what do we want to log? Okay, because is it crane company or window washers? Because they are different. We almost have to.
0: Okay, I think I'm going to go with the crane company. I think that's more broad than window washing.
1: I actually think you're onto something. Even though I think the legal cannabis things could be something, I think you're right. I reckon it's going to be like access to a upper building, like a scaffolding company or something.
0: Okay,
1: so you're going to say crane. I'm going to go more like, just, you know, scaffolding.
0: Scaffolding.
1: And stuff.
0: All right, cool. And David, you're still going cannabis?
2: Yeah, I'll go cannabis. Yeah.
0: Okay, here we go. So we'll okay.
3: Welcome to Access Man.
1: Oh.
3: For machine hire and general inquiries, press 1. For training, press 2.
1: Okay.
3: For machine breakdowns and technical support,
0: machines.
3: Press 3.
0: Oh, my God.
1: It's machines.
0: I'm thinking
1: cranes.
3: For the North Island, press 1. Our team is currently assisting other customers.
1: Currently a bit high right now.
3: Please hold and we'll answer your call as soon as possible.
1: Once they come down, they'll get to it, eh?
4: Up next with Sarah and Adam.
1: Now, Adam, I think you got that one. Well done.
0: Oh, nice. Thank you. I'm pleased I didn't pick up because I don't know what to say. I was about to book myself a crane.
1: No, I actually was like, I can't wait to give Bosto the bill. Adam accidentally booked a crane for this show.
0: In 10 minutes, we're sorting you out with our school holiday pay. 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
6: 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You're going to want to...

0: surviving, not thriving, but we're having a great time. And when the sun's out, it's a win. So
1: yeah, it is. Good. Yeah, and what are you doing? Are you managing to get them all outside?
0: Yeah, that's the big thing. We're outside as much as we can, tire them out. Yeah. But yeah, we're enjoying it. The holidays are nearing the end, but we've made it.
1: I love this, Laura. The sound of your voice, it's like, you know when someone's just like, say it till you make, like, fake tea making? You're like, we're loving it. It's great. Look, I'm here. I'm so here with you, Laura. Yes, you are. You absolutely are. This is the most relatable I think anyone has ever been, obviously. Oh, so, hey, Laura, it's great news for you. We've got the Family Pasta Paw Patrol, the Dino Movie, the Ingham's Dino Chicken Nuggies, the $100 cash, and you do have the Ninja Crispy Pro Air Fryer with $500.
0: Oh, that's amazing. Thank you so much.
1: Oh, easy, you're so welcome. And just a reminder that it's Wednesday afternoon, just a few days, mate.
2: A
1: few days.
2: Well, so when you say you've made it, you're still, you've got a few days left, Laura, so don't speak too soon.
1: You can do it. You can do it, Laura.
0: Halfway, right? Halfway through.
1: Yeah, man.
2: Good on you. Yeah, We've got another school holiday pay coming up after 4 o'clock, getting you to the movies, some Ingham's chicken nuggets, and $100 cash. We'll do that before five. It's Miley Cyrus, The Climb, Sarah and Adam driving you home on More FM.

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0: REM, Losing My Religion. This is Maury Femm with Ciaran Adam. That song came out in 1991. Will it make our 90s countdown happening on October 29th? You can vote for your top nine songs. Go on the draw to win $1,000. Text vote to 559.
1: Who was number one last year again?
0: Coolio, Gangsta's Paradise.
1: That's right. Which is iconic. Dangerous Minds, that whole thing, Michelle Pfeiffer, all of it. A few people have asked if I'm going to be campaigning for the Spice Girls this year, because obviously that's what I've done in recent years. To be fair, this song did get number one on the High School Hit Countdown earlier this year.
0: Yeah, that's right.
1: Rightfully so. It was great to see them up there. They're in my top 10, but I'm going to hang up my Spice Girls outfits this year for the 90s countdown, because about a month ago when they said they were making a big announcement and it turned out it was just
0: vinyl.
1: It was just CDs and some vinyl. Spice Girls, I love you, but you lost me a little bit. And like, I'd love to see them in the countdown this year. But until they announce the tour, I think that's it for them.
0: Yeah, even Scary Spice said the same thing. She was like, I was so disappointed in the social media manager on the Spice Girls account for doing that.
1: Yeah. And bless you, Mel B, but still.
0: So the countdown, October 29, you can text vote to 559.
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1: If you haven't seen the ad that, I'm just going to say it, has got a lot of eyeballs on it right now, text vid to 559. It is the new ad for Breast Cancer Foundation New Zealand. It is a man in a shower.
0: Mm-hmm.
1: It is over billboards. It is all over telly. I saw it in the debate last night on TV. It's all over social media. And it's getting comments like, the marketing team need a raise. Is it just me or is this video 3 hours long? A lot of things I probably shouldn't say on the radio about this video. Anyway, vid to 559, and the man in the shower joins us in 12 minutes.
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8: Cloudy overnight with a low of 10. Southern Motorway is slowing in both directions between Addington and Waltham. Papanui Road heavy through Merivale. Main North Road in Papanui also slow in patches. State Highway 1 very heavy at Harewood in both directions. Slow at the intersection of State Highway 1 and Yaldhurst Road. Ferry Road slowing from Moorhouse Ave to Aldwins.
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2: Good afternoon. Bridget here with the latest at 4. Queenstown's complex terrain is proving difficult for firefighters on Walter Peak. A vegetation blaze continues to burn both up and down the hillside. Police are investigating the death of Chantelle McLaughlin Middlemiss on Waiheke Island on June the 2nd this year. She was found dead the second time emergency services were called to the address within an hour. Online fashion giant ASOS is dealing with the aftermath of being hacked. It says basic personal information may have been accessed. And Paramount has officially taken over Warner Brothers in a massive deal worth just shy of $200 billion New Zealand dollars. New Zealand cricket has responded to high-level criticism from leading figures over an independent report into the game. The Deloitte recommendation was exploring an option to join the Aussie BBL. And motorsport with Megan Turbo's 80,000k tyre warranty. The iconic Bathurst 1000 first day of practice is tomorrow.
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2: More FM Canterbury weather with Christchurch RV Centre, your exclusive Leisure Line dealership, Mannion Road in Rolleston. It's clouding over with southerlies to finish off the day, dropping to 10 tonight, and it's cloudy tomorrow with light southerlies and a high of 16. Currently in Rolleston, it's 21.
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1: Breast Cancer Foundation New Zealand have got a new ad out that is getting a lot of views. Yep. And a lot of talk, and people are watching it on repeat, which is exactly what we need it to do, right?
0: Right, and you're not talking about the one you did, because I saw a video that you posted.
1: No, that one's really important about how to check yourself. This one's more just sort of a reminder. It does actually show you how to check yourself as well.
0: Yeah.
1: The thing is, I'm not actually a basically naked man in a shower. But Xavier is. He is the guy, if you've seen the ad, and if you haven't, you can text vid to 559, but he is the guy in the shower who's asking us all to keep our eyes down here, please, and check ourselves. And he joins us on the phone. Xavier,
2: hey,
1: hello.
2: Man. Hey, Jonah, guys. Lots of fun.
1: Yeah. Oh, my goodness. Now, this has been obviously out since, a week, since the start of Breast Cancer Awareness Month.
2: Yeah.
1: How are you feeling about all the comments that your video is getting online, Xavier?
2: If the reception's positive and does Breast Cancer New Zealand justice, then that's really all I can hope for in the grander sense. It's cool to see everyone engaging with it as highly as they are, which I think was quite expected with how risque we pushed it.
1: Oh, man. I mean, some people are saying, why is this video 3 hours long? Another one here. I didn't say hear what he's saying, but I'll just keep trying. No worries. Another one here. Can he give me a check? Look, it's very popular. Mm. Has anybody sort of spotted you out in the wild yet and gone, hang on a second, you're the shower guy?
2: No, thankfully, I'm not. There's nothing out in the streets.
1: No, not yet. Okay, no one's come and tried to give you a little squidge. That's probably a good thing. Or maybe not. I mean, I don't know. It's your body. Xavier, I know I actually did get a peek into the bathroom setup, and it was like it was set up in a studio space, but a fully functioning shower. How long were you in the shower for filming this ad?
2: I'm going to say allotted. It's pushing a couple hours. Full shoot day, 12 hours in the shower for a decent amount of that time. Put it this way, my skin is still rehydrating. So
0: do you look like
2: a damn long time?
0: Yeah, do you look like a wrinkly old man now?
2: brother, I was pruned up for about a week. It was very
1: and Taika,
2: for the name of breast cancer.
0: Yeah,
1: we appreciate your sacrifice. Yeah, Taika Waititi's the director. How did you find working with him? Because that's a pretty big deal.
2: Oh, he was absolutely lovely. He's an incredibly disarming director to be around on set. He's super welcoming and keeps everything really lighthearted and keeps the intention earnest and sincere, and you know, really just makes you feel like you can do the best for the cause in the moment, which is, I think, super helpful.
1: Especially when you're basically naked. I'm assuming that's quite
2: helpful on set. Definitely. Yeah.
1: Well, these ads really are everywhere, and they are definitely getting people's attention. So thank you for the fantastic job that you've done for Breast Cancer Foundation New Zealand and for women and guys as well. You know, I know this is targeted at the ladies, but we know that men also get breast cancer. So
2: absolutely.
1: Remember, everybody, it's just touch yourselves in the shower, basically, is the message, Xavier.
2: That's really it. Yeah. Listen, if there was ever a place to do it, that'd probably be it.
1: There's a good spot to do it. Vid to 559 to see Xavier's fine work. Hey, thank you so much for what you've done. It is an awesome way to kick off Breast Cancer Awareness Month, mate.
2: Cheers. Thanks so much, guys.
0: Awesome. Thanks, bro. Thanks, man.
1: Thanks, Xavier.
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0: Somber, Maury FM, Sarah and Adam, driving you home. My brothers signed me up to do an Iron Man.
1: Oh.
2: Far out.
1: Hang on, because the last sort of big run event you did was technically a fun run.
0: I called it a fun run. I ran 12 kilometres and got a little medal at the end of it.
1: Which is not nothing. That's not nothing, but it's also not an Iron Man. Like, how many kilometres is an Iron Man?
0: It is 226 kilometres. There's a swim first, a bike, then a run, and participants must cross the finish line within 17 hours.
1: Does he hate you?
0: I don't know. He's what having a he laugh. Thinking? My family's like, I shouldn't be doing this.
1: No. Okay, no, I think, can you call him? I'm surely this is a gag, honestly. Like, I reckon this is a stitch up. I'll ask him.
3: Hello, Jared speaking.
1: Oh, Jared Percival. Hello, Sarah and Adam here. Great to have the favourite on the show. Thanks, mate.
3: It's always a pleasure to be here, Sarah.
1: Oh, always an honour to be in your presence. Hey, Jared, just a real quickie. Adam's telling us that you've signed him up for an Iron Man. What's going on there? Are you trying to kill him?
3: I'm trying to bring him to life. Yeah.
0: Wait, hold on. What do you mean by that?
3: He's been walking. No. Well, we were sitting down last night and I asked Adam, you know, I did have a plan. And I said, oh, yeah, are you still running? He's like, oh, yeah, I'm pretty keen to up my Ks, you know, from doing two runs to four runs a week. But I really need an event to train for. And I was like, right, well, I've got him straight away without much more probing. And then said, well, let's sign up for this half Ironman in February if you've got something to train for.
0: No, that's a radio answer. I'm not happy with that because originally you signed me up because you thought it would be funny.
3: Oh, am I not on the radio? Oh,
1: it does reek of it'll be a laugh. It does reek of that, Jared, if I'm honest.
3: Yeah. No, it was definitely to have a laugh and have a bit of fun, to be honest, because they are very enjoyable events outside the
0: suburbs. Oh, shut up! Yeah. Who goes for these like swims and runs and bikes and has fun?
1: Yeah. Okay, yeah.
3: No, the 18K that you'll be suffering in isn't fun.
0: Yeah.
3: But everything else will be fun, you know, so it's well worth the pain.
0: Okay, so what? What else will we be doing while we're away for the weekend that's going to be fun?
3: Well, I'll be having a laugh at you running.
1: There it is. And there it is. Jared Percival, always a pleasure. Thank you for that. Off with me your day. Thanks, mate. Yeah. Okay, so does this mean you're doing it, Adam?
0: No, you signed me up. Well, I've got to pay $200 to enter this thing as well.
1: Oh, my God. You're paying for the pain.
0: To, like, suffer?
1: You do. You.
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0: School holiday pay. We do it next, sending you to the movie, some Ingham's chicken nuggies and $100 cash.
1: Yeah, enough for half an Iron Man.
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6: Cloudy overnight with a low of 10. Deans Ave is heavy heading north to Harper Ave. The Southern Motorway slowing between Addington and Waltham in both directions. Heavy traffic on Papanui Road through Maryvale and Main North Road in Papanui. State Highway 1 heavy at Harewood, and it's busy at the State Highway 1 Yoldhurst Road lights and the Pound Road Yoldhurst roundabout.
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0: How you doing? 28 to 5, 10 questions, 60 seconds, $1,000. It's coming your way before 5.
1: And before the pop quiz, school holiday pay. You've just got a few days to go. If you need a little help, $100 cash, some movie tickets, some chicken nuggies, we can sort you out in two songs.
0: David Guetta, One Republic. I don't want to wait. I'm more.

0: We'll see him next year. Bruno Mars, Maury Fame.
1: Buckle up, pups.
2: Maury Fame, school holiday pay.
0: Here we go. The second week of the school holidays, term four, kicks into action next week.
3: Yeah, wow. Okay. Yeah, I know. Let's go to Kaiapoi. Hamish. Hello. Hello, Hamish.
4: Hello.
3: Hamish. Hi. Hi. No, I'm not surprised it happened, Hamish, because congratulations are in order. You just had a baby 8 weeks ago.
4: Yeah, I did, yeah.
0: Wow.
3: And what does that take the kid tally to? How many kids now, Hamish?
4: Four.
3: Yeah.
0: Oh,
3: see, guys, so be kind. That's why it took him a second. Okay.
0: Oh, mate.
3: You got a lot on your plate.
4: yeah, no, definitely.
3: Okay. Would movie tickets to Paw Patrol help a bit and some Ingham's chicken nuggies and $100 cash?
4: Yes, thank you very much.
3: They great, you've come to the right place. They love it? They love Paw Patrol?
4: Yeah, they love Paw Patrol.
3: Okay, good. If they didn't, that would be quite awkward. So, Hamish, congratulations. School holiday pay all yours, all right? Hang in there, buddy.
0: Yeah, good luck, mate. Oh, my God, four kids. We've got the pop quiz coming up in a couple of songs. It's Shawn Mendes. There's nothing holding me back and more.

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3: Yeah, I'm just looking at the questions. Adam,
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3: If you don't sing the last part of question three, you're doing our pop quiz a disservice, okay?
2: Okay.
3: You have to.
2: Challenge accepted. We play after the song. 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
3: Okay, let's go to Rotorua. James, hello. James. Oh, no. James.
0: I feel like we're having a problem with our phones today, people.
3: Hang on, put him on hold and bring him back up again.
0: Okay, here we go. I'm just going to put him on hold. And James, you've got us?
4: G'day. Yeah.
3: Oh, thank goodness, James. I honestly, well, first of all, I was worried you'd been hit by a bus or something, so I'm really glad that you're okay.
0: Oh, my God, like worst case scenario.
3: I catastrophized.
4: We've done the right thing. We've pulled over. We're all pulled over.
3: Okay, yeah, good. So you're no safe. You're happy. When you say we, James, who's in the car with you?
4: Oh, I've got the family in the car. Just school holidays. We did a bit of a trip to the Naki and on our way back to Mount Maunganui, so we're in Rotorua.
3: Oh, yeah?
0: Oh, cool,
3: just a little stop off. Okay. And how many people in the car? What's the crew, James?
4: Oh, I've got the wife and two children that are kind of glued to their phone.
3: They don't even care. They're not listening. They have no idea. Okay. Well, hopefully, does the wife have a name, James?
4: Jessica.
3: Okay, great. Hopefully Jessica could be helpful here. But even if any of the others pipe up, just remember that whoever says the answer, James, it's got to come out of your mouth, okay? You've got to say it as well.
4: Yeah, fair enough.
3: Beautiful, mate. All right, here we go. 10 questions, 60 seconds. If you don't know, keep guessing. Otherwise, say pass. We'll move on and come back. But if you get that 10 out of 10, $1,000 all yours.
0: Okay, here we go. James and the wife, a.k.a. Jessica. Your time starts now. What colour is the circle on Japan's flag?
4: Red.
0: Yes, how much is Lotto Powerball tonight?
5: 5 million.
4: 5 million.
0: Yes, James. Yeah. Which company's phone number is 0800-83-83-83?
4: Pizza.
0: Yes. Who will captain the All Blacks this weekend?
4: Cody Taylor.
0: Yes. I Can Buy Myself Flowers is a lyric in which Miley Cyrus song?
4: Miley Cyrus.
0: Yep. What's the name of the song?
4: Pass.
0: Who is Gwen Stefani married to?
4: Walt Bush. It is some country geezer.
0: Yeah.
4: Country guy, singer.
0: Yeah. Pass. What movie features the character Patrick Bateman?
4: Pass.
0: Which band released The Middle in 2001?
4: Chaser. Pass.
0: Who does Florence Pugh play in East of Eden?
4: I don't even know what that is either. Pass.
0: Who directed the new Breast Cancer Foundation NZ Shower ad?
4: Taika
0: Waititi.
3: Taika, yeah. Now you knew. We'll
4: sorry, maybe
3: you.
4: I'm a bit too old for some of those questions. Sorry,
0: no, James.
3: No, honestly, no, I love James. When you said she was with that Bush guy, you were bang on though. Gwen Stefani was with Gavin Rossdale from Bush, but now she is married to
0: a country geezer.
3: The country geezer, Blake Shelton. But you knew it was in there.
4: It
3: was
4: backwards, isn't it? To be fair,
3: Oh, yeah, Gavin, I agree. Anyway, yeah, we've obviously got the same taste in men, James. Okay, the other ones that got you, the Miley Cyrus song, I Can Buy Myself Flowers, is Flowers by Miley Cyrus. Jimmy Eat World released The Middle in 2001. The character Patrick Bateman is in the movie American Psycho. Florence Pugh plays Kathy in East of Eden. Those were the ones that got you.
4: No worries. Hey, you always do well when you're not on the radio, eh?
3: I know.
4: I crack it when I'm driving, but then when it's the old crunch time, yeah, no good.
0: Yeah.
3: Oh, but hey, that's all right. You and Jessica made a great team, you and the wife, and hopefully those two in the back, it's probably paid no attention.
0: Enjoy the rest of the holidays, guys.
3: Thanks,
4: Dave. Appreciate it. Cheers.
0: Good stuff.
3: Have a good one.
1: Up next with Sarah and Adam.
3: Hey, if somebody put in an email, if you said to them, do you know this person? And they said, yes, I know them very well. Too well, some might say. Ha, ha, ha. What would you think that meant? Could you just have a think and maybe text us 559?
0: Great.
3: Because my husband's put it in an email.
6: For centuries, the flightless kiwi has remained safely on New Zealand's rich soil. But this October, two of them are finally migrating.
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12: Cloudy overnight with a low of 10. Heavy traffic on Deans Ave heading north to Harper Ave. The southern motorway is very slow heading east from Middleton to Waltham. Lincoln Road and Blenheim Road both really busy now. Slow traffic on State Highway 1 at Harewood. Very heavy at the State Highway 1 Yoldhurst Road lights and also at the Pound Road Yoldhurst roundabout.
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23: Good evening, Bridget here with the latest at 5. A house fire has closed part of Balmoral Road in Auckland. Meanwhile, firefighters are continuing to battle a large vegetation fire burning at Walter Peak near Queenstown. The first sod has been turned on the State Highway 2 realignment between Wairoa and Napier. 9 New Zealand sites have been selected for the World Heritage Tentative List, including the Waitangi Treaty Grounds and Kate Shepherd House. New Zealand Rugby is celebrating a 57% increase in fans in the NPC regular season. Their figures show more than 300,000 fans showed up. And Argentine football superstar Lionel Messi has finished his 21-year international career as a winner, scoring in a 3-0 win over African nation Benin in Buenos Aires.
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23: 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It's clouding over with southerlies to finish off the day, dropping to 10 tonight, and it's cloudy tomorrow with light southerlies and a high of 16. Currently in Rolleston, it's 21.
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1: We're halfway through the working week. It's 5:03.
3: If you said, I know that person well, too well, some might say, ha ha ha. What do you think that person's getting at?
1: I love the ha ha ha.
3: Yeah. Well, you know what? You're going to read out what someone's written and then try and make it. Anyway, keep texting 559. We're going to talk about it in three songs.

0: Shania Twain, you're still the one. Maury Fair with Serenana, and producer Tyler's here as well.
1: Yeah, I needed to everyone here because I need to get your thoughts, guys. And actually, it's sort of settling an argument between me and my husband because he's written something in an email that I think he doesn't realise what it sounds like.
0: Yeah.
1: So I'm on this email chain. Okay. And anyway, we're going back and forth with this person, or he is, and this person says to Luke, and I've never met before, at least we didn't think so, I think he worked with my brother years ago. And then Luke clocks the last name and goes, oh, yeah, yes, I do know your brother. Too well, some might say. Ha, ha, ha.
2: Oh.
1: And I'm on this email chain. Anyway, so you know when you, like, see all these emails popping up and you just go through to see what you've missed? And I was like, what the hell is he meaning by that?
0: So Luke knew you were on the email?
1: Yeah.
0: Okay.
1: Yeah. Yeah. And I said to him, I don't think you should have written that.
0: Where did Joy go straight away?
1: Well, where do you think it went? A little
0: that
1: too
0: he's
1: well.
0: He's had a fling with another guy.
1: Yes. It definitely, well, no, that's what he's made it sound like. I don't think he's had the fling, but what I think.
0: Well, you don't know that for sure.
1: I don't know that for sure, but I'm pretty confident. I'm pretty confident.
2: You're not sure, though.
1: Guys, I'm very sure. I'm very sure. But he doesn't realise how it sounds. But if I said to you, I know them a little too well, some might say,
0: yeah.
1: What would you think I was getting at?
0: That you fully play tonsil hockey.
2: Oh, well, I was thinking a little bit more non-PG than that, but yeah.
3: Yeah.
1: Yes, Adam, though, isn't it?
0: Hey, it's a line from Flight of the Conchords in one of their songs.
1: Oh, yeah, that's a good way to save it.
0: And then you get to score a goal in their jockeys. That's the other part of the lyrics.
3: Should have stopped.
1: Yeah, John. There's really no other way to take that, right?
3: No. Oh, no, they've definitely done it.
0: Well, should we give them a call? Get Luke on the phone to explain himself.
1: Because he definitely didn't mean that. So I'm like, what did he mean? Because it's not that.
0: Are you okay if we call him? Because this could be, you know, the end of a marriage.
1: Yeah. No, it's not going to be the end of a marriage. Because I'm currently in a conversation with him going, I don't think you should have said that. You've made it weird now.
2: We've all had a past, I guess. Yeah. That's the
1: other
2: thing too.
0: Yeah, was it before you guys got together?
1: During.
0: Oh my gosh.
3: Where was the invite?
1: It's not that.
0: If there's one, there's more. Oh my gosh.
1: It's clearly not that though. But what is it?
2: If it doesn't change the spots.
0: All right, we are going to be opening a can of worms here.
1: I am the spots.
0: We call Luke in three songs or more.

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2: I know you moved on to someone new. Hope life is beautiful. You were the light for me to find my truth. I just wanna say thank you.

ashtray, reminiscing on those past days. I thought you didn't know with my last name, but that changed. And I traveled around the world, think where you living at now. I heard you moved to Austin, got an apartment and settled down. And every once in a while, I start texting, write a paragraph, but then I delete the message. Think of

0: These days, more FM, Sarah and Adam driving you home.
1: Okay, if somebody puts in an email, I know them well, too well, some might say. Ha ha ha.
0: Yeah.
1: What do you think they mean?
0: Well, it does sound like they've had some sort of romantic history.
1: Yeah. It does, right? This is in an email that I'm on, that my husband sent it to someone, where there's a part of sort of a group of us on an email, and she said, I think you know my brother. And he said, yes, I know him very well. Too well, some might say. And immediately, as soon as I saw her, I was like, babes, you know what that sounds like. She's definitely going to think that something, you know.
0: Yeah. So
1: a little R-rated has gone on.
0: To get an explanation, we've actually got your husband, Luke, on the phone. Hey, man.
1: Yeah.
2: Hey, guys. How are you?
1: Okay, just put us out of our misery. It's obviously not what everyone thinks it is, eh, Luke?
0: Gosh.
2: Oh, it's been totally taken out of context. I can guarantee that. I have definitely not slept with this man.
0: Well, that's okay. Well, that's what any married man would say.
3: Or any man. Bill Clinton.
2: Yeah. I'm deleting the emails now.
1: But now she's sounding like Hillary Clinton. Anyway. he's got all the Clintons covered. So Luke, what did you mean, though, when you said to her, too well, some might say, what did you mean?
2: Well, he's a film director, and we travelled a lot for work, and, you know, worked in Australia and Asia and Fiji, and even did a job in Bali once. And, you know, so we've had, like, lots of great dinners and lots of big nights out and, you know, essentially that. But, you know, these are hot countries, and, you know, I've seen that man in his budgie smugglers, so.
0: Hot countries and also very romantic countries, may I
1: ask. Yeah, you were painting a great picture for most of that.
2: Oh, no.
0: No, okay.
1: So what you're saying you've seen him in his Speedos is effectively your answer. Is that it?
2: Well, I mean, I could definitely make out a shape. Let's put it that way.
4: Up next with Sarah and Adam.
0: Okay, Luke has got me all flustered with the whole shape thing. I'm not going to lie to you. Forgotten memories, that's right, in 10 minutes. We have a wee throwback. Some things that, you know, you haven't thought about in years and years and years. What are they? Flick the text 559 and we'll do this in about 10 minutes or more.
4: Buckle up, pup. 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
7: Better traffic starts now.
8: Cloudy overnight with a low of 10. Deans Ave, heavy heading north to Harper Ave, Grahams Road and Greers Road. Pretty slow northbound. Southern Motorway is heavy eastbound from Middleton to Waltham. Heavy on Lincoln Road and Blenheim Road at the moment. A lot of traffic on State Highway 1 at Harewood. Heavy at the State Highway 1 Yoldhurst Road lights and the Pound Road Yoldhurst roundabout.
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0: 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It's 26 to 6.
1: All right, we're doing it in three songs. Core Memory Unlocked. Each of us, all four of us, are going to bring something to the table that we think you don't remember until now. And we unlock that core memory. Can we do it? Guys, I'm going to surprise you. I'm going gaming today.
0: We'll do it in three songs. Wow, and more.
1: Thank you.

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1: Paging passengers Simon Barnett and Lana Cochrane-Searle. 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
1: All right, team, let's see if we can unlock some core memories. Everyone's here, producer Tyler, director Dave. We have all been charged with the job of bringing something to the table that you may have forgotten existed until now, when one of us brings it up and you'll go, oh my God, yes, I remember that. And we all celebrate and say, yay, cool memory unlocked, and that thing plays. Okay. Okay. Shall we start with director Dave? What do you got for us today, buddy?
2: Guys, do you remember Poochie, the robotic dog?
1: Yes. Yes. Did it backflip?
2: Yeah, it did a backflip.
1: And it did a backflip.
2: And you had the little bone and you could, like, give it to him and...
1: Yeah. Yes. Know, 1,000,000% I remember that.
2: I'm so happy you remember that.
1: That it would, because it would bark, and then it would do the backflip thing, and half the time, especially if you did it on like the kitchen line, it would fall over.
0: The backflipping dog has unlocked the memory. You've described it well. Poochie, okay. Was that its name?
2: Well, that was the name of it.
0: Yeah,
2: and she just described the action.
0: Yeah, nice. But thanks to Sarah, I actually have the memory unlocked. So good job, Sarah.
1: Jesus. Okay. All right, Adam, let's go you next, shall we?
0: here we go. It's one of the best feelings in the world. The orgasmatron. Does anyone remember this? The head massager.
1: Yes, the head thing, and it's like a claw.
3: Did it have a name?
1: Yes, it was called the orgasmatron.
0: The orgasmatron.
1: And the wire with the stalky bit, and you'd go up and down.
0: Oh, man, it would just give you the back shivers. It's the most sensational feeling.
2: Thanks to Sarah.
0: Thanks to Dwayne Lacey. It was invented in 1998. Oh, my gosh. It's just
1: didn't need that last part, but that's cool. No, that's a good one. I feel like they're still everywhere, though, aren't they?
0: Did you see it at the warehouse?
2: Yes.
0: All right, who's up now?
1: Producer Tyler, what do you got?
3: Okay, I'll preface it. Mine does still exist as well, but guarantee you haven't thought about it since childhood.
1: Mm.
3: There's certain leaf that sort of had it was in the shape of like a sail or a fan, had a seat at the bottom. You flicked it into the air and it would helicopter down to the ground.
1: Oh, like an actual leaf off a tree.
3: Yeah.
1: What were they called?
3: I don't know.
1: Didn't they have a name?
3: I probably should have Googled.
0: Oh, Tyler, that is very, very good. I'm impressed with that. I know exactly what you're talking about. We had those trees at primary school. That was awesome. Wow, yes.
1: They definitely have a name, and oh God, that's going to drive me nuts. If anybody knows the name, please can you text us 559?
3: There's the Bommy Knockers as well.
1: Yes, but that's not these.
0: Bommy Knockers.
1: Yeah, what's wrong with Bommy Knockers?
0: Oh, it just sounds like a word that you're not allowed to say, but fair. Bommy Knockers.
1: Okay, my one actually also still exists.
0: Yeah.
2: Poochie didn't?
1: No, but I had forgotten about it until today. Did you guys ever play, it was on PS1, Abe's Odyssey, Odd World?
2: Yes.
1: And it was this weird, skinny, green alien thing. I've actually got some audio of the computer game. Listen, see if this brings back. It would do this chanting thing. And then he would go into the baddie's body, that thing, and then you would walk around in the baddie's body for a bit.
2: Yeah.
3: Yes, 100%.
1: Yes.
3: Yes.
1: Odd World. Abe's Odyssey. Adam never played it. He looks so confused.
0: No, I was a Crash Bandicoot type of guy.
1: That tracked.
4: Up next with Sarah and Adam.
0: I don't even think I'm going to be playing this up next.
1: No, are we going into a song?
0: Do we want to play a song? Okay, yeah, sure. Why not? Let's mix things up, yo.
1: Oh, man, the wheels
0: I'm still
1: are off
0: trying
1: today.
0: To Google Poochie the dog. Okay, that's what I was trying to do.
1: We're about to play a song and you can do it while we're not physically on the radio.
0: You listen to Adele and I'm going to do some Googling of Poochie and buy myself another orgasmatron. It's more FM.

0: Pearl Jam, Better Man, Maury Finn with Sarah and Adam.
1: Hey, so Lotto tonight, 5 million and Powerball. Mm-hmm. And last weekend, or on the weekend, I got 4 bonus lines.
0: Ooh.
1: But there's a part of me that's like, does that count as a Lotto ticket?
0: Yeah.
2: Well, yeah.
0: But just Lotto, though. Like, you can't win the $5 million with Powerball.
2: Powerball.
1: What could you win with the 4 bonus lines if you won?
0: Just the normal Lotto.
1: What is that?
0: Oh, like $1 million?
2: Yeah, million's the most. Yeah. But you probably won't.
1: But it probably isn't that. So do I have to go back in and buy Powerball now, even though I've got those bonus lines?
0: Yes.
2: it's like saying, can I win Lotto with a Keno ticket?
0: Yeah. It's like saying, can I win the Powerball with the raffle that I bought from the local primary school?
1: That's how they get you, eh? It's a gateway. Those bonus lines.
3: Up next with Sarah and Adam.
1: Don't do bonus lines, kids.
4: That was good.
1: Yeah. Okay, well, I'll sort that out in a minute. Thanks. Okay, coming up. Sorry, this is me. Coming up, if you've ever been on a holiday and you had to call it early, you had to pull out of the holiday early for whatever reason, can you start texting us 559 what the reason was? Or 0800 More FM.
0: Yeah.
1: Because I had to do this last week, and Adam, you reckon it was a lame reason you would have stuck it out. And I almost think you would stick out anything. So I just want to see, can we find a reason that you would actually bail early on a holiday? Because you are so stubborn. So anyway, if you have a story, you've had to bail early on a holiday because of some disaster or something that was just annoying you too much.
0: Yeah. If someone offered me bonus lines, that would change things.
1: It's a gateway, mate. It's a gateway.
3: 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Accurate traffic.
5: Expect delays around Brougham Street.
6: Cloudy overnight with a low of 10. State Highway 1 very heavy at Harewood. State Highway 1 also slow at the Oldhurst Road lights. Deans Ave very heavy heading north to Harper Ave. Slow traffic on Grahams Road and Greers Road heading north. Southern Motorway is heavy between Addington and Waltham in both directions. A lot of traffic on Lincoln Road near Moorhouse.
5: Water upgrades are underway around Brougham Street. Work includes the Antigua, Strickland and Selwyn intersection.
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18: Good evening, Bridget here with the latest at 6. A large vegetation fire is continuing to burn on Walter Peak near Queenstown, the complex terrain making it hard for firefighters. Police are investigating the death of Chantelle McLaughlin Middlemiss on Waiheke Island on June the 2nd this year. She was found dead the second time emergency services were called to the address within an hour. Inland Revenue is looking to cut costs by 20% over the next few years. Two US aircraft will be visible in New Zealand skies as they train below 1,000 feet over the next couple of days. The All Blacks Bledisloe Cup matchday squad is due out tomorrow. Richie Mo'unga is highly likely to be at first five, although at training yesterday he was pictured wearing trainers rather than boots. To motorsport with Magan Turbo's 80,000k tyre warranty, the Bathurst 1000 practice starts tomorrow for Sunday's great race.
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18: More FM Canterbury weather with Christchurch RV Centre, now open at 15 Mannion Road in Rolleston. It's cloudy this evening with southerlies overnight dropping to a low of 10. It's a cloudy day tomorrow, light winds and a high of 16 with a cloudy day on Friday. Right now 17 in Rolleston.
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1: And if you've been away for these school holidays, or just away at any time in life, on holiday, and you had to call it early and go home because of something, maybe something next door that was driving you nuts, a person, a thing, whatever, can you text us 559? We're going to talk about it in three songs.
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1: That don't impress me much.
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0: Katy Perry, Raw. This is Maury Fem with Sarah and Adam.
1: Hey, anybody else gone away and then had something happen that they were like, you know what, let's just go home? And they've gone home early. Because last week, Adam, thank you so much. You and producer Tyler were holding down the fort while me and director Dave had a little holiday together.
0: Can I make it clear? I tried to have the week off as well, but I got told that I wasn't allowed to. So I had to be here.
1: Okay, well.
0: But thank you for saying thank you.
1: Yeah, no, you're welcome. Weird for you to mention that when I'm pretty sure Big Boss Bosto is listening, but okay, it's bold from you. But anyway, so we for a little roadie around Northland, and it was cut short because the place we were staying at in Paihia, well, it turns out, and I get it, because if you're a beach holiday town, now's probably the time. You've got to get everything done before summer.
0: Mm-hmm.
1: And they decided that the days we were there were a really good time to relay all of the pavement outside where we were staying between 6 p.m. and 6 a.m. And it turns out the joinery definitely wasn't enough to block out the sound of a concrete cutter going for pretty much 12 hours straight. And can I just say, like, fair enough, it's really stink for the people having to do that night shift, but their music choice was not good. So not only was it the concrete cutter, it was like bad R&B tunes from the early 2000s.
0: Just a wild time of day to be doing that type of work as well, like when people are sleeping and you'd be calling like noise control, right? Anyway.
1: Well, I guess it's in town and in a way it's like, what do you do? Do you do it when people are out during the day and businesses are trying to run?
0: Mm.
1: Or do you hope that overnight, like, there's not too many people around because it's not peak season? Anyway, we called it. We went home a night early because we were like, even though we've paid for this night, we're not going to lie in bed getting a terrible sleep because these people are trying to do their roadworks. Yeah. Let's just go home. So we called it and went home.
0: If you paid for a night, that is crazy. Like, do you get a refund on that night?
1: Well, it's not their fault that there's roadworks.
0: Oh, no way. See, if I've paid for a night, I'm sleeping in that bed and I'm making the most of the amenities and everything. And if I have to lie awake for 8 hours, that's going to happen.
1: But you're just paying to be miserable. Oh, which actually tracks because you have also paid to enter the Iron Man thing. We talked about that earlier in the show, so this definitely adds up for you.
0: Yeah, but maybe you're right.
1: This is becoming a real personality trait we're discovering this afternoon. I do think, I know you say that you would have stuck it out. I don't know, man. It was pretty bad roadworks.
0: Roadworks? Just put some headphones in.
1: No, it wasn't enough. Are you that stubborn, though?
0: Yes, 100%. Like, oh my gosh, there could be like a leak and the rain could be like hitting me on the face while I'm sleeping and I'll be like, I'm not going home. I paid to be here. I'm going to stay here.
1: Okay, I reckon what we're going to do, if you've ever bailed on a holiday early, can you start texting 559 or 0800 More FM? You tell us why you bailed and we'll see whether Adam would have bailed with you or whether he would have stuck it out in misery.
0: Great, perfect.
1: We'll test your stubborn O-meter on this.
0: 559, flicks the text. We'll do this in a couple of songs or more.
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0: Sienna Spyro, Material Lover, Maury Fee with Sarah and Adam.
1: Okay, Adam, you are stubborn. You are so stubborn that you reckon if you were on holiday and something happened that would make most people want to go home, you'd stick it out because you'd paid the money to be there.
0: Oh, I mean, you and Luke went home a night early because there were roadworks outside. I mean,
1: no,
0: police, turn the TV up.
1: No, it was so loud, deafening, and kind of shaking. Like the whole house shaking.
0: I feel like adding a bit of GST to this now.
1: And they were listening to terrible music. Anyway, we're going to go home. It's right outside the bedroom window. We'll go home a night early, get a good sleep.
0: And you didn't even get a refund on money. You're just like, that is money lost. See you later. Thanks for coming. Blows my mind.
1: Okay, well, let's see. Melody had a disaster on holiday once. Let's see if you would have stuck it out. Melody, hello.
2: Hi, how are you?
1: Really good, mate. Now, tell us what went on when you went to Australia last year.
2: So we went for our 20th wedding anniversary and we didn't splurge. We spent a good amount of money to stay at this 5-star hotel that had all of our drinks and nibbles and food all accommodated for. And when we arrived, Cyclone Alfred was knocking on the door and we were, the building is 50 stories. We were on the 20th floor and the building started to shake and do all of that violently. And then we got a little note in our door to say that if the we lost power, that we would be virtually escorted down the stairs and put outside on the front door. And we then had to vent for ourselves and we didn't have a rental car. We didn't have anything. And so we ended up calling it quits and vacating and drove from the Gold Coast up to Sydney to self-evacuate to get home.
1: Oh, my God. Oh, my God. Yeah. 20 stories up in a cyclone. That sounds terrifying. Are you,
2: it was
1: personally,
2: hideous.
1: Yeah, Melody, for my personal thing, you absolutely did the right thing because screw that, they're walking you downstairs.
0: I don't know about that, Melody.
1: Nah, because imagine being...
2: You couldn't get any food, you couldn't even get food anywhere. All the supermarkets closed, all the restaurants closed. There was nothing.
0: You couldn't have grabbed anything from your free minibar? You said you had heaps of drinks and food.
2: No, it was up on the 20th floor in the executive lounge.
0: Oh.
2: So they would supply you. Went up there and they supplied you. We tried to get them to supply us with that. They couldn't even do that for us.
1: Oh my God, there's no way you would stay through that, Adam. Come on. That's insanity.
0: Oh, how many days did you get? Did you get a refund?
2: I did in the end, yes. So we cut short, I think we cut short 5 days.
1: And you got 5 days back?
2: Yep, I did.
1: That is good. Okay.
0: Changes things knowing that you got a refund, to be completely honest with you. But if they were no refund, I would have just battened down the hatches and said, kids, just stay low.
2: Only because of the cyclone that we got the refund.
0: Yeah,
1: and I reckon Adam would have strapped in for 2 extra days before he got to that point, though, going, it's fine, guys. It'll be absolutely fine.
3: Up next with Sarah and Adam.
0: Good on you, Melody. Thank you.
1: Glad you're safe, by the way. thank God you got your money back. Hey, have you seen this game? It is doing the rounds online, and I hate it. I hate it so much. I don't know why it exists, but it's called Woman Simulator.
0: Okay.
1: And it's a game where you literally simulate being a woman, but a woman by doing, laundry.
0: Oh, wow.
1: And dishes. But people are finding it quite tough, and that does tickle me. Anyway, we're going to talk about it in about 12 minutes.
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5: Rebel Sports Boot Drive.
6: Cloudy overnight with a low of 10 degrees. All clear on the roads now from the centre of the city to Rangiora, taking 28 minutes. To Belfast, 16. Kashmir, you're looking at 14 minutes. Heading to Sumner, that's 23 minutes from the centre of Christchurch to Rolleston, 24 minutes. And if you're heading to the airport via Memorial Ave, that's taking 19.
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1: Has anybody played this blimmin' woman simulator game? 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
0: No.
1: I'm just curious to know if it's as terrible as it looks. If you could text us 559. We're going to talk about it in three songs.
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0: Ed Sheeran, Martin Garrix, more FM with Sarah and Adam.
1: Oh man, I just can't even believe that this game exists. It's called Woman Simulator.
0: Yeah.
1: And this is the game, this is as it's described in the game. You will play the role of a housewife and experience all the household duties firsthand. Your husband will also check on you periodically. You will have to cook, wash the dishes, do the laundry, iron, dry underwear and socks, and mop the floor, amongst other things. Yeah. How is it 2026? And people are live streaming themselves on Twitch and stuff, playing the game. And actually, what's quite funny is it's really stressing guys out. Listen to this.
2: I feel kind of bad, man. He went to bed with no food. Okay, day three. We got to cook a ham and cheese sandwich and then serve the food and we're washing clothes. Okay, do we have enough for ham and cheese? Oh, we don't, dude. I need to order. And look at them stinky boxers. I am a productive wife. What do you mean what's wrong? What do you think is wrong? Are you about to ask a question that's going to make him even more pissed?
3: What's wrong?
4: The tax office was supposed to come today. Everyone panicked, and we burned down the branch office. But first, I'd like to eat.
1: That's the weird husband. That's the weird husband that pops up randomly. It's honestly the weirdest thing I've ever seen. You literally have, tasks you have to do, and it'll be like you'll be cooking onions, and then it'll go, do you need a rest? Would you like to take a bath? I'm like, not once when I've been cooking have I gone, I'll just start browning these onions, quickly take a bath and go back to cooking. It's so bizarre.
0: How many levels are there? How do you win the game?
5: Oh, you told me off here that you finished the game in 30 minutes.
0: Yeah. It's very, very easy. Seriously, then I went to work. I looked after the kids as well.
1: Keep going.
3: Look at you.
1: Keep going. Anything else? No. Okay.
0: It's Harry Styles and more.

0: Superstar Maury Fehm, Sarah and Adam driving you home.
1: Can we talk about sauna grubs?
0: Okay, sure. Yeah. It's a WhatsApp group that I've just been added to. Yeah. Now, I don't know why it's called sauna grubs, because, okay, long story short, my friend Josh Taylor, Nick Rennie and myself, we have like 1 to 2 saunas a week.
1: And, I love how you always say their names. Like, yeah. You went to a boys' school, eh?
0: Yeah.
1: Yeah, it's
0: well,
1: real
0: I could
1: boys'
0: tell,
1: school.
0: Okay, well,
1: yeah,
0: I could. Yeah. Well,
1: no,
0: their
1: no,
0: nicknames
1: no,
0: JT and Rat.
2: What are you here?
0: Yeah.
1: Okay, so you, what's your nickname, Purse?
0: Purse.
1: Yep. Purse, JT and Rat, yep. So you are the sauna grubs.
0: Yeah, but I don't. But I just want to make it clear, like, because like we're not grubby in saunas.
1: It's I mean, one of you is called Rat.
0: true.
1: And Purse seems mildly incriminating, but anyway.
0: Like, you know, like, we're very, you know, like, we obey the sauna rules, you know, we...
1: What are the sauna rules?
0: Well, like clothes on and sort of like sitting apart from each other, and you know, is it like it's a public sauna? Do you know what I mean? Like when you hear the
1: Do you know what's funny is it wasn't weird, and now somehow it is weird, and I don't know how you've made it weird.
0: Because you just give me silence where I feel like that I have to fill, and then by me filling and talking more, that's when I get myself in a hole.
1: Yeah. And that's the whole premise of this radio show. So anyway, you go off and have your sauna.
0: Look, and if you see me in a sauna tonight, feel free to come into the sauna. Like, there's nothing dodgy happening in there.
1: Well, now we all think there is something dodgy happening in there. Anyway, you go do whatever you... Follow your rules. And Tyler...
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1: Tyler, something. 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
4: Cloudy overnight with a low of 10. All good on the roads now from the centre of Christchurch to Rolleston, taking 24 minutes. If you're heading to Sumner, that's 23. To Cashmere, just 14 minutes. Belfast looking at 16. If you're heading from the centre of the city to Rangiora, 28 minutes. And to the airport via Memorial Ave, taking 19.
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1: Welcome on into your Wednesday evening at Canterbury's 92.1 More FM with Tyler. And for Steph, she'll be back with you next week. Hopefully you made the most of that beautiful 22 degrees today, because it is going to make tomorrow feel a whole lot cooler. We're going to get to just 16, and it's going to be pretty cloudy as well. Teddy Swims plays now. She

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1: 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Okay, Simon, checklist.
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Latest from Taylor Swift, Patient Zero. This is More FM with Tyler and for Steph. She's back with you next week. Pre-sales started this morning for the Laneway Music Festival, February next year, headlined by Hayley Williams. Paramore fame, but she is notorious for not playing any Paramore or any of her older tracks. In fact, this song here, she performed live for the very first time just last month. And just last night, what a treat, she teamed up with Zedd for Stay the Night. First time she's done this one live in 12 years. Things are shaping up well for Laneway. Finally hearing all the pleas from millennials.

0: Top Loader is playing next. We've got Sienna Spyro and Justin Bieber coming before 8.
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0: Raven Lanay at More FM. Steph back with you next week. You got Tyler for your Wednesday night. Looking forward to More FM's top 99 of the 90s countdown. Have you got your votes in? There's $1,000 on the line. All you need to do is go to your Rover app or text VOTE to 559 and pick 9 of your favourite songs from the 90s. It's time for my annual appeal, though, for Matchbox 23 AM. If you've got a spare vote, throw it this way. It's really fitting, actually, as well, because this week marks 30 years since Matchbox 20's debut album, Yourself or Someone Like You. I mean, all the bangers on it. Real World, Long Day, Push. Honestly, I'd take a vote for any of these songs, to be honest. Morefm.rover.nz, and the countdown is the 29th of October.
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0: Well, it was the biggest song in New Zealand. It's been dethroned by Taylor Swift, Ella Langley, and Florence and the Machine. Next couple of songs you'll hear it more.
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0: chugging along in Canterbury's 92.1 More FM. We've got you covered with our school holiday pay, $100 cash, family pass to Paw Patrol, the Dino Movie, and chicken nuggies. You can win like Chelsea did today.
1: Thank you so much. I can't believe it.
0: It's on every hour between 10 and 5 and back tomorrow. Walk the Moon, bang, after Flo Rida next. Hey, yeah.

0: passengers, Simon Barnett and Lana Cochran-Searle. Your flight shortly bound for London is now boarding.
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You might recognise her as the opening act for Coldplay at Eden Park a couple of years ago. This is Frankie Venter. 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

0: Frankie Venter with new Kiwi music at Canterbury's 92.1 More FM. It's called Say It. Tyler here, in for Steph. She's back with you next week. 79 days until Christmas, though someone hasn't told the Ballantyne's Christmas shop. That's open now in the CBD. I mean, we've still got to get through Halloween at the end of the month. Then we can crack into Christmas. Then we get the hot cross buns. I mean, it's officially freaked me out. A song that will always make me feel like summer is just around the corner. 6:60 sundown is before 9. George Michael and Queen next.
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1: Kaylee Bell at More FM with Tyler in for Steph. She is back Monday. Just a few days to go until Noah Kahan is in New Zealand performing a couple of Spark Arenas Friday and Saturday night. He sort of simmered away in the background for quite a few years there and then just out of the blue blew up massively. This song behind it, actually. This one in Dial Drunk. But anyway, when tickets went on sale, of course, they sold like hotcakes. Well, good news if you missed out, or maybe you've become a new fan from his new album. Some last release tickets have just become available and they're on sale through Ticketmaster. And this is one off his new album, The Great Divide. We play it next. Tracy Chapman coming to it, More FM.
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Your home of Cy and Lana is Canterbury's 92.1 More FM. They'll be coming to you live next week from their Big OE in London. And we've got a trip for two up for grabs, expertly organised by our mates at House of Travel. Just get on air with the Breakfast Club to win. 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

0: shoulders.
1: Latest from Coterie at More FM. That reminds me a few years back when I interviewed them. They're like, yeah, a lot of people call us Coterie, especially in Australia, but every now and then in New Zealand, we get called Kotere. It's Lay Your Head. Tyler here in for Steph. She's back Monday with Lint. Melt into bliss with Lindor from the Lint Master Chocolatiers. One of my favourite segments from Steph is her high school hit Live Sessions. One of them she got Kiwi artist Paige. I love that song from her. She chose to cover Mario. This is her spin on it.

0: Yeah, that full performance, plus a whole bunch of others, they are up on Rover. Tina Turner, Jimmy Barnes, next song you'll hear at More FM.
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Lewis Capaldi at More FM with Tyler and for Steph. She's back with you next week. Also next week, this lovely lady is in New Zealand. Olivia Dean will be the first to perform at the revamped Western Springs Bowl in front of 30-odd thousand people. If you want a sneak preview, or maybe you missed out, this is what happened last night in Melbourne.

0: Oh, she looked like she was having so much fun. Didn't miss a beat. Just incredible. If that's got you hyped and you're like, man, I'm missing out, the good news is, well, the bad news is it sold out. The good news is Sarah and Adam have your free tickets up for grabs all next week.
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0: 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Jennifer Page and One Direction. 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

0: of the pop quiz, Canterbury's 92.1 More FM. Yeah, you win a grand if you can answer all 10 questions within 60 seconds. Just ignore when every now and then Adam really just cocks it up.
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0: 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Here's Ava Max.

0: Hey there, this is Sian Lanner. Man, we cannot wait, simply cannot wait to join you Monday morning live from the UK.
1: Yes, as long as we haven't fought the entire way there and the show's still in one piece, it should be absolutely fine. And of course, your last chance for that week to win the trip for yourself thanks to House of Travel.
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0: Styles, American Girls at Canterbury's 92.1 More FM, your home of Sarah and Adam for the drive home. And this afternoon we found out that Adam's brother has stitched him up big time and signed him up for an Iron Man.
1: What's going on there? Are you trying to kill him?
2: I'm trying to bring him to life. Yeah.
1: It does reek of it'll be a laugh. It does reek of that, Jared, if I'm honest.
2: Yeah. No, it was definitely to have a laugh and have a bit of fun, to be honest, because they are very enjoyable events outside the substitute.
3: Oh, shut up! Yeah. Who goes for these like swims and runs and bikes and has fun?
0: Yeah. Oh, honestly, it's a slippery slope. Before you know it, you're going to see Adam finishing the coast-to-coast at New Brighton. Goo Goo Dolls and Bruno Mars. Next couple of songs at Canterbury's More.
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0: Four more days left of this, which is a family pass to Paw Patrol, the Dino movie, $100 cash, and Ingham's Dino Chicken Nuggies. We will do this every single hour between 10 and 5, right through until Sunday. 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

Canterbury's 92.1 More FM. We want to get you to the Farah Palmer Cup home grand final this Sunday. Our Canterbury women against Auckland, 1NZ Stadium. If you want a family pass, jump on the More FM Canterbury Facebook page right now. Here is Alex Warren. We'll do a high school hit from Tiffany. Absolute banger. 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

over to Canterbury's 92.1 More FM from Cat's Eye. It's called Animal. 55 days until the first day of summer, though we kind of got a little bit of a glimpse of it today. Some sunshine, 22 degrees in Christchurch, not bad. It is going to make tomorrow feel a heck of a lot colder, though, because we're only going to get to 16. It's also going to be a bit cloudy, maybe some drizzle. But we're going to end the school holidays on a high by Sunday. Absolutely glorious, 24 degrees, the sun's out. I mean, you can't ask for more, can you? I think this needs to be number one in More FM's top 99 of the 90s countdown. 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

0: This is More FM with Tyler. You have officially made it through Wednesday. And here at More FM, we are right behind the Where's My Money podcast, hosted by my boss, which is completely irrelevant to why we're right behind it, Reagan. And in this week's episode, it's actually really insightful. It's all about how to navigate Christmas spending, how to avoid the crash in January. They've got some practical tips and hacks for the festive season. Is it too late to plan for Christmas? What are the hidden costs? How do you manage expectations? That is streaming wherever you get your podcasts. Just search Where's My Money? And it is brought to you by Enable.me, helping Kiwis make smarter money moves.
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0: 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Gonna go for a snooze. Have a wonderful night. Catch you back tomorrow. Pink. And Passenger, Alex Warren. It is called Passenger, and it's coming next at More FM. Bye!
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0: 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And all your favorites in between. 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
1: Whittaker's are helping us bring a taste of Kiwi to London, celebrating 130 years. We're going to take 100 blocks over to London.
2: We're going
1: to
2: need to divvy that up among our bags.
1: So we could walk up to some random person in Trafalgar Square. 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
2: People who are homesick, like to get an actual block from Kiwis who have come over to tend to your homesickness. 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
2: I know you moved on to someone new. 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

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That don't impress me much. Today. And all your favourites in between. Don't believe me, just watch. This is Bruno Mars. Zomber. And I am 20. 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

0: For centuries, the flightless kiwi has remained safely on New Zealand's rich soil. But this October, two of them are finally migrating.
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Another star out of The Voice UK, Jamie Miller, has hit TikTok stardom with a viral dance craze and a song that's catchy as hell. 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
1: So what did this person get in touch about?
2: So it says, good morning, guys. Love your show. I recently went for jury duty and I was there for 2 full days. Luckily, my employer paid me the difference because for 2 full days, I only got paid $31. So what the email goes on to say, what happens for those who have employers that don't top up the amount? How would you pay your mortgage or your rent?
1: So they got 2 days and how much?
2: $31.
3: Jeepers. That's not even a lunch these days.
1: And by law, I don't think your employer has to make up the difference. There's some do out of their good natures, but
2: some
1: you
2: do.
1: Don't have to by law, do you?
2: Some no. do, and it'll most likely be already in your contract now that you're currently on. Go back and have a look. But that's why a lot of places try with the pardon and get you out of there because it affects too much. And you actually can't operate on that, especially if they're not going to top it up. $31 for 2 days.
1: That's a pittance. That's pathetic. And I think by law, you have to, unless you get and apply and get dispensation, you have to, by law,
2: do
1: your jury duty.
2: Yeah, you do. And the fine is actually way larger than how much you'll get paid, obviously.
1: I got out of it. I got asked to do it. I got a letter, and I got out of it.
3: Why?
2: We do get out of it because people might look at you straight away and know who you are.
1: So if it's a bad case, Speed, and they go, hey, you're that guy, and you've just sent somebody inside for 12 years, and he gets...
2: He might not ever watch Stars in Their Eyes again.
1: Exactly.
2: You know?
3: It's my dream to be on jury duty.
2: Same.
1: Why?
2: Remember that song? I don't think I've told you, Simon, but back in around 2008, I did get the call up, and oh, man, it was like I won lotto. Yeah. I went to Farmers and got a new blouse and then went into the court, and then they sort of objected me to be one of them and said I was too young.
1: And asked to leave?
2: 9:10. I was already at home.
3: You say, but I've bought a blouse.
2: I've bought a collared shirt, and it wasn't enough. But
3: you didn't
2: I'm
3: even
2: not
3: get
2: used
3: your 30 bucks.
2: No, nothing.
1: So
2: just
1: I worked
2: up.
1: With a woman once at More FM. She was a receptionist, and she did jury duty, but it was a horrible case. I won't go into the details, and it was terrifying for her. And she loathed every single second of it, and she was petrified.
2: Yep.
1: And so, nah. Unless it was a fun case, you know, a little bit of
2: But you don't
1: fraud.
2: Get to pick that, do you, though?
3: Bit of white-collar stuff.
1: A little bit of white-collar stuff on the side, yeah. That'd be fun.
2: Someone's texting saying that, guys, this is true. I have been paid the $31 thing as well and ended up having to put it in as annual leave, so I still got paid. So you end up using your annual leave?
1: So that's changed the system. That's appalling.
2: Well, and also, too, like, you kind of want the right sort of people on a jury, not the ones that, you know, like, if you're constantly getting out of it, doesn't it end up with a different sort of jury in there than what you first thought? It's supposed to be a mixture of people across the board.
1: And how does it work? Like Catherine says, guys, I've been summoned for jury duty 3 times.
3: Three? Oh, my God.
1: I was so stressed about the whole thing because I struggled to decide what to wear in the morning, let alone decide whether somebody's guilty or not.
3: I wonder, like, who's been summoned to jury service the most within our listener
2: You'd
3: family?
2: Think 3 times. That must be up there.
1: Can I ask one quick question that you probably don't know the answer to? How does it work? How do you get summons? How do they select the jury?
2: I think it's just a random ballot, isn't it?
3: And then that's why they... Yes, I...
1: Well, how's Catherine get 3 times?
2: Yeah, because it's random. So after she's done it, I guess her name just goes back in.
3: She's obviously got fantastic luck. Catherine, and can you buy my lotto ticket?
2: Catherine, you obviously picked the right outfit.
1: Listen to these guys, Catherine, I'm with you. Okay.
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1: Man, there's so many texts about jury duty, and everybody agrees it's pathetic the sum of money that they pay you, $31 a day. But Debbie says, I'd be worried about sending someone to prison who might not be guilty and can ruin people's lives. That's why I wouldn't want to do it.
2: Totally. This text kind of sums up sort of what I was trying to say before regarding jury duty. This person says they've got out of it twice before, wrote to the courts, said, look, I can't afford to do it, couldn't pay bills on $31 a day, food, mortgage, kids, all the rest of it. But it is crazy the way that we do it, this texter says, is because they end up missing out on a lot of workers taking part in jury duty, which is a huge part of the community in New Zealand. And if you're trying to make sure that you're covering off all bases.
1: Yeah, it's a good point.
2: Because it is quite relatively easy to get pardoned.
1: Yeah, well, it seems a lot of people have been pardoned, you're right, for all manner of reasons. One had just said they were an asthmatic and got off.
2: Oh.
1: By the way, Julie says, and I'm sure you're right, Julie, but I can't confirm it, they use the electoral roll and you live within 50 kilometres of the court,
2: right,
1: then you're eligible for jury duty. Hi, Sandra.
3: Yes, hi. Good morning.
1: Morning.
2: Morning.
1: Now, your husband has been asked 4 times to be on the jury and he's got out of it every time. For why?
3: Yes, because he is a lawyer.
1: Right.
3: And so all the time we would put on the form that he's a lawyer, please change the details and all that kind of stuff. I've been begging because I would love to join or just to go and then see, even if I get rejected.
1: Why is that though? Like, Lana's like that, Sandra, and Speedy.
3: I'm just fascinated, just to be part of it. And just, even if I go in for that selection period, just to be, I just wanted to go in and see.
2: Yeah, yeah, you're like me. We're a bit nosy, aren't we, Sandra? We just want to know what the whole process is like.
3: Or even just to figure out, oh, I wonder what the case I will be selected to go and sit in. That kind of thing. Sometimes twice a year, we've been, he had, 4 times, I think it's probably more than that, but 4 times I've been sending the form in.
1: Wow.
2: And you're desperate to say, aren't you?
3: We had one earlier this year.
2: You're desperate to say, please swap me out for him. That's what you want.
3: I do you know why? I did that. I actually put it in. I said, I would love to come in. And they said back, they said, no, it doesn't work that way.
2: Oh, well, excuse
1: very
2: me.
1: Very interesting. Sandra, thank you heaps for calling in. So, Sandra's like many would love to do it. Text here says, I found the whole thing a really interesting experience. We gave careful consideration to our verdict. We had wonderful advice and support from the magistrate through the process. It was a great experience.
2: Right. And then this message from Michelle, which is true. Team, why doesn't the Justice Department just look to simply pay the employer the normal pay?
1: Yeah.
2: And then you can get your normal pay and then you could continue to survive and actually do your service in the jury.
1: I don't know. I suppose it's just cost.
2: Yeah.
1: That'd be a lot if you actually normal pay versus $31. Very interesting. Mm. Different strokes for different folks.
0: 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Last year, Coolio took out the top spot. Which songs take you back to the 90s? Vote for your top 9 biggest 90s throwbacks now on Rover and win $1,000. And we'll count down the top 99 songs all day October 29th. Your mix of 2000s. Just like fire, today. And all your favourites in between. It's gonna
4: be me. Hey, this is Pink.
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0: Early bird catches the... Never mind. It's the Early Breakfast Club on More FM. Si and Lana's. That's slightly interesting.
1: Right, Speed. What was the last wedding you guys went to?
2: I married a couple.
1: Yeah.
2: As a celebrant about a month ago.
1: Yeah.
2: That was great.
1: Simon, when was the last... Was it one of the girls?
3: No. Oh. How long have they been married? No, it was a friend of mine who I knew from way back in the day. For some reason, got invited to the wedding, went along. But that was probably about sort of 2 years ago, though.
1: Oh, yeah.
3: When's your one?
1: I think mine actually might have, the last wedding I went to might have been...
2: Mine?
1: Yeah.
2: Woohoo!
3: And when was that, Lance?
2: That was 3 years ago.
3: Okay, so they don't come around that often, do they?
1: If there's another wedding that's happened in between then, I'm apologies. Sorry.
2: You had a real flurry.
1: Yeah.
2: I remember for a while you were like a professional wedding goer and we were starting to wonder if Ed was even invited.
1: He was
2: doing that funeral thing where you go to the funerals for the sandwiches.
1: Yeah. Bonding, what about you?
4: I think on the same as you, it was actually Lana's. But I've got two coming up between now and the end of the year.
3: Same as me. I've got two of my nephews, Edward and Morgan. They're both getting
4: Morgan
3: married different
4: and Edward.
3: Times.
4: Yeah. Same.
3: No.
1: Shapers.
3: So in January.
1: Well, you know, on the wedding day, it's all very beautiful and romantic, isn't it?
3: Yeah.
1: I think there's some beautiful romantic music there, Simon. Let's set the scene.
3: Where this is beautiful romantic music.
2: Oh, that was a hint.
1: Yeah.
2: Okay.
1: You know, gosh, the guests are sitting down. Traditional wedding. Bride standing up there.
2: Is this Shania Twain?
1: It is.
3: You're still the one.
1: Veil covering her face.
3: Do people still do vows?
2: Yeah, some do. Yeah.
1: Do you know where the tradition of the veil at the wedding comes from? And also the whole thing of the groom not seeing the bride until the wedding day? It's sort of a thing that we've kept around for hundreds of years. But the origins actually go back to medieval times, in Western culture at least, when a lot of weddings were organised due to status. You know, it was sort of like, okay, how can I climb my way up? I know, I'll hock my daughter off to Jimmy's son.
3: Right.
1: And then that'll be perfect.
3: Yeah.
1: And then we'll go on a big crusade over yonder and pillage a village.
3: Right.
1: Fantastic. Yeah. So they did it as a way. The veil in Western culture sort of brought in as a way to hide the bride so that when the groom arrived, it was too late for him. He didn't get cold feet.
3: In case she was not attractive.
1: Yeah. So he'd walk all the way down there. She'd walk all the way down there. And everyone's like, oh, yay, the bride's arrived. Get to the altar, remove it. And then he'd be like, oh, yeah, exactly. And that was why back then they kept the brides hidden from the grooms until like the absolute last minute on the wedding day.
2: Too bad if she didn't want to do it, eh?
1: Yeah. Well,
2: feminism
1: was not a thing in the medieval times, you know.
3: Is that so? It was a way to hide any unpleasantness.
1: Yes.
3: Physically.
1: Yeah.
2: Or he just... Not saying she was unpleasant, but he just couldn't back out.
1: Yeah.
2: There was no chance for him to back out because he was already there.
1: I mean, medieval times, you know, they probably lacked a few teeth, so maybe that would have scared them off.
3: Yeah, they used to have wooden teeth, literally. Wooden teeth, wooden dentures.
1: Yeah. I'm not here to marry Pinocchio.
2: Right, this text that's coming before we vote. I reckon some of those grooms probably would have needed a veil as well, to be honest, the poor brides.
3: Yes. I'm with that person.
2: Yes.
3: Jeez. Gee, so... Wow. Well, that's a yes from me, actually.
2: Because it looks great in photos, but who knew such terrible origins?
1: Yeah. And a lot of it more to do probably with, like, father of the bride, like, the parents, because obviously marriage was such a, like, you know, a family thing then to get ahead.
3: And the father goes,
2: really,
3: we're going to need a bigger veil.
1: Yeah. He's like, now I've got a daughter. But,
2: thicker! Thicker!
1: Wow. Maybe we could use cast iron. Or
3: that is, yeah, that's a yes for me, mate.
4: Great well work, done. Speed. Yes for me.
2: That's
4: well
2: a yes
4: done.
2: For me too, Speedy.
1: Wow.
4: Eugene.
3: Three yeses.
1: That was good. The last couple times I've done slightly interesting, I've really missed the mark.
3: Yeah.
1: Especially when you were away. Gosh, terrible. Ball of flames.
2: I thought he was purposely doing the old ones that he's already done. But
3: he repeated.
2: Yeah. Well done, Speedy.
3: Yeah,
1: gosh,
3: good stuff.
1: I feel like I've won 1,000 in a row this morning.
3: Yeah.
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1: Doesn't matter whether it's first day of school or first day of the job, a new job, the emotions are the same. You're nervous. You're kind of like, you know. And my daughter, our youngest daughter, Lily, she started a new job with a software company. She's a, I don't know actually what she does. It's all okay, beyond
2: it's fine.
1: Me.
2: Yeah, just pretend you do.
1: Yeah, it's high-end web development stuff. So she's first day on the job, and she hasn't even started at the place of work. And they go, just poor timing on Lily's behalf, they go, we're meeting on Sunday night before Monday. We've got a big staff get-together, and we're welcoming a new member to the team.
2: Oh, stitch up. That's a stitch up, man, because like, there's so many ways that they could go wrong.
1: Oh,
2: you know?
1: My gosh. So Lily is like me, yeah. Sort of a bit socially reclusive, does not like fancy dress. So now it's your worst nightmare. You've never met these people.
3: And you don't want to come across like the chick that won't dress up.
1: So exactly. So she rings me. She goes, Dad, you're not going to believe it. I said, what? Dad explains it all. I go, oh, just quit.
3: Don't accept.
1: just quit the job.
4: Get her wins.
1: So, and it's a Mexican night. So
4: right. Oh, that's an easy theme.
1: Oh, yeah, but she sent me the picture.
3: Just down a chili marg and don't think about it, honestly.
1: She's got this huge-ass sombrero. She looked like a pickle. And I'm like...
3: She has to, though. You have to lean in or you'll come across as one of those sourpusses. And first impressions last. She had to lean in.
1: So it was like me at last year's fancy dress. You know, that was for our work, dude. Mm. And I drove all the way there thinking, oh, man, I hope I'm not the only one dressed up.
4: Mutton dresses lean.
1: Exactly. I had silk Hugh Hefner pyjamas on. I don't know what even the theme was. I was petrified. So she sent me the outfit. The poor kid turns up, and she said the staff were just really lovely with her. But there was just, you could just feel that awkwardness.
2: Yep, yep.
1: And it just got me thinking, first day on the job, what's your worst ever experience that you've had first day on the job?
2: My first ever radio job was actually on my birthday, or it was the Monday next to my birthday, and all the staff knew when I got there. It was in North Otago in Oamaru. Now, I was only 17, and when I got there, I think I just turned 18. And so I got there, and I didn't know that adults, because I was still very much a teenager, I didn't know that adults did this thing on your birthday where you had to shout everyone, like a work shout because it's your birthday. It's, you know how they do that?
1: Yeah,
2: so everyone was like, where are we going? And I didn't know anywhere. And they said, oh, we'll show you where we're going. And so we went down to this place down in the old part of Oamaru, the Victorian part, and went to this restaurant. I was like, oh, this is so nice. They're taking me out for lunch. And everyone ordered everything. Get this. Then I have to pay, but my ferry ticket was so expensive. When I moved there, I had no money. I had to ring mum and get her to transfer money so I could pay for everyone's lunch on my first day because it was my birthday.
1: Oh, that is...
2: It was like...
1: Oh, you poor soul.
2: Terrible.
1: You poor soul.
2: I remember...
4: Another round of caviar.
2: It was at the Star and Garter in Oamaru.
1: I know the Star and Garter. Yeah. Oh, you poor thing, Lana. Anna's just texted, my first day working at the university, I couldn't open the self-opening door and I turned the tap on so fast mice just soaked my pants.
2: Oh.
1: And to go meet the team.
2: I hate it when you feel stupid in a reception area because you don't know what to do. I hate that.
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6: Morning, I'm Grace Cocker with the latest at 5. New Zealand investigators have helped US officials jail a man for 50 years for child sexual abuse. Two victims have also been rescued as part of the operation. Tim Houston of Internal Affairs says it shows cross-border collaboration.
7: Demonstrates the impact that timely information sharing and strong international partnerships can have in protecting children and bringing offenders to justice.
6: Firefighters will resume at first light this morning at Walter Peak above Lake Wakatipu. The blaze is estimated to have burned through 1,400 hectares of mainly tussock and scrub. Fire operations were suspended overnight for safety reasons. The road to compensation could be long for David Tamahiri, who won't be retried over the murders of two Swedish backpackers. He spent two decades behind bars with his convictions quashed earlier this year. Legal expert Scott Optigan says the burden lies with him.
8: Mr. Tamahiri would have to prove his innocence on the balance of probabilities, 51% to 49%.
6: The use of stun grenades against protesters in France has been paused after a 15-year-old's hand was blown off. There are conflicting reports about what happened, with the suspension in place while the facts are gathered. Student protests have gripped the nation, with police being accused of using excessive force. To sport, where the All Blacks named their team at midday today for Saturday's Bledisloe Cup test at Eden Park. There's intrigue over whether former captain Scott Barrett and loose forward Shannon Frizzell will be included in the match day 23. There's also plenty of competition for the left wing spot. And former Tottenham defender Raymond Vega says he intends to stand as a candidate in next year's FIFA presidential election.
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6: Cloudy across Christchurch today with light southerlies. It'll stay cloudy tonight as well and right through into tomorrow. High of up to 17 degrees, dropping to a low of 10 overnight.
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2: Okay, you can be honest with me. Yeah. It's fine. I got leathery skin and it's thick and I can handle it.
3: Well, that's attractive.
2: But I reckon more people are going to be on my side than not with this leathery mama over here.
4: Let's make a couch out of her.
2: Yeah.
3: Or Crocs.
5: A handbag.
2: Crocs.
4: Leather Crocs.
3: Yeah. That'd be nice.
2: Well, they've got every other kind of croc. Okay. When you were away about 2 weeks ago, Simon, it was a month ago. This actually happened. I put my big green bin out. And the green bin where we live is the one with all the grass clippings and stuff, right? And that's the one that is always full at my house because I love the garden. Nice. So it was full. It was out. When I came home, the bin had the whole lid had been shattered, as well as a few other people down my street, right? And so I had to do that thing where you got to get in touch with the council.
3: Painful.
2: And be like, can you come and pick it up?
3: And you weren't the only one.
2: No.
3: And that would suggest a novice driver.
2: Yeah, or one of those dodgy trucks. I don't know.
3: Yeah.
2: Anyway, appreciate so far, pretty boring. Do you know it's still been a month and I've still got the bin all smashed up?
5: What?
2: I've tried to email. I've sent send snaps of who's your daddy, what's up thing.
3: You're sending it to the wrong address.
4: What about everyone else on your street? Have you checked them out?
2: So the one down the street, they said they're still waiting too. I said, now that's been a month. I said, right, that's it. Rates are due this week. I'm not paying. So there. I'm not paying.
3: So can you still store grass clippings in your green bin?
2: I can, but when it's raining, it just fills with water because the whole lid's gone.
5: It's almost like they need to invent like a thing called a tarpaulin or something. I mean,
2: a tarpaulin over your green bin.
5: Yeah, just while it's raining.
2: Yeah.
5: You'll be fine.
2: Do you reckon I'm all good to not pay the rates?
3: No.
2: Oh.
3: You have to pay the rates. Otherwise, you're sort of like impinging on my rights.
2: Right. Why?
3: I have to pay more.
2: Could you imagine if this was you? We'd all have to go and fundraise for a new lid for your bin.
3: Yep. Do you fill up your green bin every week?
2: Yes. And I've got a big one.
3: I don't even know where my green bin is.
5: Oh, can I borrow yours? You're stealer's lid.
3: No, you're not allowed. They're all geotagged.
5: Yeah, but you can steal the lid because the geotag's on the bin part, but not the lid part.
2: Oh, just get your lid. Sweet ass. I'll come over later
5: on. Chief. You got you a nice guy.
4: Don't pay.
2: Yeah. So I thought you'd be on my side, Speedy.
4: Just see what happens. Someone's got to stick it to these people.
2: That's the service that you pay for, regardless of where you are in the country.
4: I would say go a step further. Yep. And I think you should go down to the council building and lie horizontally in the sliding doors so the doors can't close, and then do a sit-in. And I'm not moving till you fix my bin.
2: Everyone has someone in their local council that has gone down and dumped something out the front, hey?
4: Or
2: every council has a story.
4: Take your lawn clippings to the council.
3: That's what they would do if you were in France. That's what they do. Remember, there was all that agricultural rise up, and they took their tractors into the old, this is the centre of Paris. What do they call that?
5: Louis.
3: Yeah, and they go in there, and they drove up the tractors up the Parliament steps, and they dropped the whole.
2: They did too, 50
3: tractors, and they dropped manure all over the parliamentary steps.
2: Right. And where was it around the world where they had the massive rubbish strike? Was it Scotland?
3: Scotland, yeah.
2: And they left it all at. Everyone's saying go to the app. I went to the app a month ago. The app's not working for me. Either that or I've been blacklisted.
5: That's true. Yeah.
3: Well, two things. I don't think you're being a K-A-R-E-N.
2: Right.
3: Can't say the name.
2: Hmm.
3: Lana Simon will only have the small bin. It won't fit yours, says Danny. Actually, that's true.
2: Oh, damn.
4: I had a broken bin a couple months ago earlier on this year, and it was fixed within a week.
2: That's what I mean.
4: I had exceptional service. It was fantastic.
5: I may be a bit old school in this way of thinking, but could you phone the council and ask
2: a human?
5: Oh, really?
2: I've done that. This is what I'm saying to you guys. I've tried every avenue.
5: Okay.
2: Anyway.
4: You've got to run for council then. Wait 3 years.
2: Yep,
4: you've got to become the mayor.
2: Use the bin as a billboard.
4: Yes.
5: Yeah.
2: No more bin lids missing.
4: That
2: can be my
4: policy
2: quote.
4: Platform.
2: Exactly, that's it.
5: Bin Lana in is your slogan. Bin Lana in.
2: No, Bondi.
5: Okay, too far?
2: No.
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1: Okay, quick round the room, super quick. Worst fear?
2: Spiders.
1: Really, that's your worst fear?
2: Spiders, man.
1: You've got arachnophobia.
2: I do, and it cannot be combated.
1: Okay, and the fear of goats is angoraphobia. Just saying.
2: Is it?
1: No. Oh. It was a wee joke. Very, very wee. Speedy, worst fear?
3: I don't really know. Maybe like trypophobia. That's a thing for me sometimes.
1: Is it the holes?
3: Yes.
1: Fear of those holes.
3: Don't even say it because you'll trigger people.
1: Yeah. Sam's got that. Have you really got that?
3: Yeah, if I see something, it will... I'm like...
1: Coral, for example.
2: Or tentacles of an octopus.
1: Yes. Oh. Those little suckers. Okay. Wow. Trypophobia.
4: Wow.
1: Bondi?
4: Drowning in a grain silo.
2: Oh, absolutely, yeah. Good one, Bondi.
1: Oh, yeah,
3: yeah. Quite specific, but yeah. Who are we to judge?
1: No, the
2: it's
1: movie
2: a dry
1: with Harrison
2: drowning.
1: Ford, Witness, the guy that's how he perishes,
4: not,
1: the bad
4: not
1: guy.
4: Not watching that. No, thank you.
1: So this was one of my worst fears. Genuinely, I used to be a thing as a kid. I don't know why, but when they think you're dead and you're not dead and you're in a coffin.
2: Absolutely. Yeah.
1: 100% true story. I'm looking at the story now on Stuff.
2: Oh, don't.
1: 2 days ago, a woman in Thailand.
2: Don't.
1: She's dead. She's dead. Okay. She's been signed dead. Death certificate signed. She's in the coffin, lid on. Goes to the crematorium.
2: No.
1: Seriously. Goes to the crematorium. The crematorium staff get the coffin out of the car, put it in the burner, so it's on the rails.
5: Can I use your loo?
1: The guy goes, what's that? Oh. They go, that sounds like it's coming from the coffin.
4: No way.
1: Open the lid, and there's the woman smiling at them.
2: Smiling, even. That's not right.
1: Smiling and waving. Her name is Pairat Suthrup. And, everybody was completely gobsmacked. She's alive. They'd signed her at dead, and she'd been knocking for quite some time, apparently.
2: You heard all those stories about people being buried alive back in the day, and someone had to check something and they went back down.
1: And that's how the story of the bell, you know, they had
2: the graveyard shift, and that's, you had to pull the bell if you were still.
1: Yeah.
2: Oh.
1: She had travelled in that coffin for 500 kilometres from where she had perished to the crematorium as well, and her brother said he thought he heard something.
4: 500 k's.
1: 500 k's. Oh, well.
2: Do you ever...
1: That's just horrific.
3: She probably wanted the toilet break if the journey was that long.
1: Well, I don't think she was worried about that.
2: I'm busting.
3: Are we there yet? Yeah.
1: How far to go?
3: I want an ice cream.
1: Oh, man. Isn't that just a horrific story? 100% true story.
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1: Whittakers are helping us bring a taste of Kiwi to London, celebrating 130 years. 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
2: We're going to need to divvy that up among our bags.
1: So we could walk up to some random person in Trafalgar Square. 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
2: People who are homesick, like to get an actual block from Kiwis who have come over to tend to your homesickness. 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
1: There you go.
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16: Morning, I'm Grace Cocker with the latest at 5.30. A sobering climate report shows forestry has reduced the country's ability to offset emissions. Researcher Susie Greenhouse says this is due to trees being harvested around the same time and restrictions on replanting.
17: So this just means that we can't rely so much on our forests reducing our net emissions. We really do have to focus more on actually reducing our emissions.
16: Health experts want the government to fully fund the shingles vaccine for pensioners, which can cost $800. Dr. Charlotte Hill says it's debilitating and common.
18: One in every three people will develop shingles during their lifetime, and that rises to one in two people in people who are aged over 85.
16: The WHO is ready to lend a hand to Russia over a possible case of pneumonic plague. Moscow officials are downplaying the lab worker's death, but WHO boss Tedros Adhanom Ghebreyesus says they've been in touch.
19: WHO has offered technical support related to plague and lab biosafety and biosecurity.
16: There are no new millionaires after the latest lotto draw. Powerball wasn't struck and is sitting at $6 million for Saturday. First Division and Strike 4 also drew a blank. The best anyone did was Second Division, with three players winning around $67,000 each. To sport and motorsport with Megan Turbo's 80,000k tyre warranty, a blow to George Russell's Formula One championship hopes. He'll start from the back of the grid in Monday morning's Singapore Grand Prix after receiving a new power unit. And manager Mikel Arteta has signed a contract extension with Premier League football champions Arsenal until 2030. The Spaniard's new deal is reportedly worth $47 million a season, with another $12 million in performance bonuses.
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16: Cloudy across Christchurch today with light southerlies. It'll stay cloudy tonight as well and right through into tomorrow. High of up to 17 degrees, dropping to a low of 10 overnight.
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1: Speedy's been trying to hock his car off to Lana and me for a long time.
2: Well, yes and no.
3: She's a beauty.
2: Lana actually came to me and said, if you're ever going to get rid of that car, let me know because I'll buy it off you.
1: That was a bad mistake, Lana.
3: Well,
1: I've been at you all the time. I hear the negotiations.
3: Yes, they're ongoing. And, of course, we can't forget Speedy is the guy that, you know, he counts his pennies and he won't let anything slip by. Mm. He will make sure we know. And I don't know Speedy without that old Ford, the old Ford Focus.
2: But this sort of came up because something happened last week. Basically, a little plastic panel around the window kind of flew off.
3: What, and so, relatively essential.
1: While he was driving.
2: And I just messaged the group chat and said, hey, Bondi, just wondering what type of duct tape you use on your car. Do you get a specific type or is it just the standard type?
3: He was serious.
2: So I've sort of reached that point.
4: Welcome to the club.
3: How old's the old girl?
2: She was born in 2006.
1: Okay.
3: So she's nearly 20.
2: Yeah, I know. So I'm torn between hanging on to her 21st or I'm just flogging her off now and putting her down. Kay's, I don't know. Definitely over 200,000.
3: Oh, well, yeah.
2: Maybe like 250,000.
1: I drove it. I had it for 24 hours.
3: Oh, that's right. We had a car swap.
1: That was enough.
3: Oh, is it? Was it? It's sort of got, she's got a good smell to her. Reminds me of, like, you know how some people have a nice smelling vacuum cleaner cupboard? That's what she smells like. Like sort of that carpet they used in a lot of the cars.
2: Gosh, you know how to sweet talk a lady, don't you?
3: Yeah.
4: It does look like the car when you're at school and the relief teacher turns up. It's that car.
3: It is.
1: Yeah, that's a very good analogy. What would you, if you were taking an ad out in the paper like the old school, what would you say?
2: Well, this is how this kind of started because I said maybe in the next year, I was saying to you guys off here, I'm thinking about maybe getting rid of it, you know? Maybe it's time
3: shocking
2: for an upgrade.
3: Statement.
2: And I said, how much do you reckon I'd fetch for it? And looking at Trade Me, the prices range drastically, didn't they?
3: Yes, and some of them have been on there for a long time and not sold. Yeah. So.
1: Yeah, and that's the thing that, you know, Speed, you're going to go too high. Like, what did I say to you? $1,500.
2: Yeah.
1: That's what I think.
2: And then she's got, like, a few scrapes down the side. So I was like, do I need to get that sorted? Do I need to get the window put back in?
3: No, that's character stuff.
1: Speedy said,
2: beauty marks.
1: Do you think I need to try and get rid of the scratches down the side? I mean, if they've, like, your door's fallen off.
3: Yeah.
1: I mean, you're like that Spark ad. You're like this. The Speedy's got the kid.
3: Split down the middle.
2: Oh, great. I could two for the price of one. Like, how much prep do I need to do on this thing? Or do I just, like, take it in and be like, see how we go?
1: Take her in where? To Turners or something?
2: Somewhere like that.
3: I don't know. I reckon there's a couple here I'm looking at Trade Me. 2006 Ford Focus. This one's done about the same, only 170,000.
4: Yeah.
3: Asking price of $3,000. No
2: Too
3: hits
2: much.
3: So far.
2: Because Lana was going to buy it and then keep it as Jay's first car in around 10
3: Jay
2: years' time.
3: Not, yeah.
1: She's sort of reneged now because she's seen the safety rating. It's a quarter of a star.
3: Yeah.
4: Well, Liam's going for his license next year, so he's looking for a first car. So I'm happy to offer you
3: $100. Oh!
1: Have you not seen the ads on TV, you guys, about the safety? To make sure you're not buying something that's unsafe for your kids.
3: Yeah, but I mean, who can afford to buy, you know, anything more than about that for a kid's first car?
1: Well, what's a child's life worth, Lana?
4: Yeah,
3: but you're not going to go and get him a Ranger.
4: Yeah, you're buying your kids a Ford Ranger, are you?
1: No, but you could buy something a bit more satisfactory than that thing.
2: I've only sold one car before, and it was to the receptionist at work, so I sort of, it was pretty, you know.
1: How did that go?
2: Fine, I left the city. So as I was moving, fled the scene.
3: Is she a manual?
1: Fled the scene.
4: Yeah.
2: No, she's an automatic.
3: She's an automatic.
2: Girl.
3: Right. Okay.
1: So
3: okay.
1: Just quick snapshot, and then we'll just ask folks if you text them what's the car worth, because $3,000's too high. To quote the movie The Castle, he's dreaming.
3: Yeah, I reckon.
1: He's dreaming.
3: I'd buy it from you for $800.
2: Okay.
1: Jeez,
2: on that.
1: You went low. Good on you.
3: Why not?
1: I'll pay 801.
2: Oh, here we go. The bidding war. The bidding war was on. Someone also once said to me, apparently if you upload photos of the car parked on grass, they sell quicker.
3: Oh, my God.
2: What?
3: People in Dargaville used to do
1: weed
3: that.
1: Grass or, like, a berm grass?
3: Just the berm grass, I think, yeah.
1: Okay.
3: I think because every town has a spot where you park the car. You reverse her up, angle park. You get down, take a photo low so she looks more dominant, you know, so she's sort of leaning over the camera with her shoulder out.
1: I think that's what we in the trade say is polishing a turd. So quickly, it's done 200,000 Ks. It's born 2005?
2: 2006.
1: 2006.
2: Does that make her vintage? Does that mean I get a higher price?
1: No.
2: Can I take her to a car museum?
3: I don't know that she falls under the vintage collector's item just yet.
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1: So, have you, might have, Bondi, because you're probably tipping the age that you might have just...
2: Oh, thanks, mate.
1: Have you heard of Starsky and Hutch?
2: Yeah. There's the guy that got a fast car.
1: Yeah, fast car, like a Dodge Charger.
3: There's two of them.
1: Two of them cops, right?
3: One had a jacket, one had that Cardi on.
1: The Cardi.
3: Is it the white and brownish kind of
1: Cardi? That's it. And it had a belt around the middle.
3: Yeah, you brought it together. Like, it was like a dressing gown Cardi.
1: Yeah. Mm. Now, I'm telling you, Lana, that when Starsky and Hutch was on.
3: Starsky.
1: Everybody wanted one. My mum, we had no money. Mum knitted me one.
3: Oh, bless her. Love those stories.
1: And it was the best Cardi. Now, I've just been thinking that should come back.
2: Mm. Have we pockets at the front?
3: It was quite oversized for memory. Let's go back here.
1: And you could open it up.
3: It was the 70s, wasn't it? Because it was...
1: Yeah. I've just Googled it.
3: Yeah.
1: And Etsy's come up. Have you heard of Etsy?
3: Yes. Oh, that'll fall apart, though, if you breathe funny on it.
1: Do you know how much they're... I can't believe this, because I've just invented the idea, but they're actually already on the market. $349 for the Starsky and Hutch Cardi.
2: What? That's 5 minutes' work for you, Chiefy.
4: Yeah, gosh.
2: Wow.
4: I also feel like you're maybe 6 months late. Like, this would have been good going into winter. Because who's going to wear that at the beach?
1: No. What? No. So, okay. So, boo-hoo, Speedy, because I wore mine at the beach. Open neck.
3: You did. Oh.
1: Gold bronzed chest at 13.
3: At 13.
1: Girls went nuts. I didn't have any hairs on my chest.
3: So let me get this straight. You're 13.
1: Yeah.
3: Realistically.
1: Yeah.
2: He's only just stopped doing that.
3: Yeah. Was it that bronze and golden if you're 13? And you're wearing that at the beach?
1: I did. I was ahead of my time. I was ahead of the curve. I was an early adopter. So, look, the texts are pouring in. OMG, I knitted one of those, Si, says Dive. They were brilliant. Bill says, I've still got mine. Charlene says, I had one of those Cardis and loved it. I wanted it so bad. Simon, is the Starsky and Hutch belted cardigan what you're talking about? If it is, I'm in. Bring it back. And they go on.
3: Right. Would you go the same colour?
1: Yeah. It has to
3: white
1: be
3: white and brown.
1: Yeah, I know it looks a bit gaudy.
3: Mm. No, those are sort of back, because I saw that even Rip Curl have brought back a lot of nostalgic, the really colourful polar fleeces that they did. That's more early 90s, but they're sort of that stuff's coming back.
1: It's coming back.
3: Yeah.
1: Yes, Bondi?
2: Do you, just asking for a friend, is it on Temu? I mean, like $300 Cardi, I can't really afford that.
3: It's going to just fall apart in the washing machine.
1: You've got to get a quality one, Bondi.

0: quite long. It is going down mid-thigh.
1: It is a bit dressing gown-y.
2: No.
0: Yeah, I just worry. I think they look cool, and I think they're quite bold, and I love that. It's not just ordinary.
2: Exactly.
0: So I do enjoy that, but I won't hear you say something bad about an hoodie after this.
2: No, they're totally different. An hoodie looks sort of a bit... Well, I don't want to...
0: Low rent.
2: Well, no, it's not for me to say, but yes. Whereas this is, you'd be a style icon. If I had that on, I really think people would go me.
3: I reckon if you just wore that and only that, I reckon that'd be quite sexy, and yeah, people would start approaching you.
2: Hang on, Bobby.
1: I think let's buy one, and then let's put Cy in it. And then as a wee social experiment, we'll send him down to the centre of town at lunchtime, around all the office buildings.
0: As a town crier.
1: And then see how many people, quote, try and go him, end quote.
2: They would. Yeah. It'd be like flies to a pork chop. They'd be all over me. And by the way, when you say just that and that alone, Bonnie, you need pants on.
3: No, you don't.
0: What sort of pants would you wear with that?
2: Okay.
0: Like a black jean?
2: Yeah, black jean.
0: What are you thinking?
3: Cargo pants?
2: No. Oh, maybe you could wear cargo pants.
0: Oh, no, guys. Somebody knitted one of those for their boyfriend back in the day, and then he dumped her. Terrible.
3: Oh, scandal.
0: After all that knitting, that would take bloody ages. Look at it.
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13: Morning, Glenn here with the latest at 6. People in Boaties have been urged to stay away from a fire still raging at Walter Peak near Queenstown. It's burnt through about 1,400 hectares now. Mayor John Glover says people will be on edge.
14: Over the years, I've seen fires that have gone out of control and they're very spectacular, but never something on this scale.
13: A rally has been held in Wellington this morning demanding all political parties prioritise high-quality early childhood education. Union members and early childhood teachers will be at Odlands Plaza near Te Papa from 11 today. New Zealand investigators have helped US officials jail a man for 50 years for child sexual abuse. Two victims have also been rescued as part of the operation. A spokesperson from Internal Affairs says it shows the impact of information sharing. Transport NZ wants more infrastructure for low and zero emission trucks, issuing a roadmap for an emissions-free sector by 2050. Spokesperson James McDevitt says they need some help.
15: We need stronger roads and bridges, fit-for-purpose vehicle rules. We need more investment in heavy vehicle charging.
13: And overseas, Japan's biggest beer makers have been raided over allegations of price fixing. Asahi, Kirin and Suntory all confirming their premises were searched by the country's Fair Trade Commission. It's linked to price rises that happened at the same time last year. Sport. The tackle technique that broke the leg of NRL Rugby League star Nathan Cleary will be made illegal by World Rugby Union. The hip drop tackle, which is when a tackler drops down onto the legs of the attacker from behind, will be added to Rugby Union's foul play law on November 1st. And in motorsport, with Megan Turbo's 80,000k tyre warranty, practice starts this afternoon for the biggest race weekend on the supercars calendar, the Bathurst 1000. Kiwi driver Fabian Coulthard in there. He's reminiscing too about his debut more than two decades ago alongside the late Jason Richards.
16: To be able to race with JR in 2004 was pretty much a dream come true.
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13: 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Could be a few fine spells. It's a mostly cloudy one all day today. Light southerly winds, a high of 17 degrees down to a low of 10. Tomorrow, quite cloudy again. A little sun, a high of 16. Fine and cloudy on Saturday. In the city, we're on 11 degrees.
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18: Atamari Air. 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
19: Oh, this week is going so quick.
18: It is, eh? So Steph and Speedy looking after the show while Si and Lana are heading over to London, broadcasting live from there next week. We're going to be catching up with Lana about 8 o'clock.
19: Yeah.
18: Their long-haul flight starts today. Good luck to them. Somba, more.

0: Somber home wrecker. It's 6:05 Thursday morning on More FM. Sign Lana back with you Monday next week. Not long to go now until they'll be live from London on their big OE. Stephen Speedy hanging out.
1: Yeah, today's the day they actually leave the country as well. Their flight departs. I think they leave around lunchtime.
0: Oh, so exciting. I love the idea of long-haul travel because you know that the destination's going to be so worth it. But that 24 hours plus of being locked inside this metal tube of torture is horrific. I hate being on a long haul flight, but
1: see,
0: I love
1: it. I don't mind it.
0: Really?
1: I think because you know it's, I've got a mental thing with it where it's like, okay, I know I'm going to be here for like 8 hours, 9 hours, whatever.
0: Let's settle in.
1: You just settle in. And these days, they just give you so much food.
0: Do you get a little cramped though? You're a tall guy. How do your legs go?
1: No, really.
0: Really? You're okay?
1: Or you do what I do sometimes and pop a sleeping pill and then wake up and you're there.
0: I've never done that. I'm too scared to take a sleeping pill.
1: Yeah.
0: I've heard horror stories of people taking these sleeping pills and then they only half work and they start hallucinating and then they start trying to open like the plane doors.
1: Oh, God.
0: I heard that story one time and it has haunted me my entire life. That's why I'm so scared. Like, I'm not going to be that person.
1: That would be like a very extreme reaction, I would think.
0: You'd think. I'm sure it's totally safe and fine. I'm just very dramatic.
1: Yeah.
0: So how are you going, Speedy?
1: I'm well. Yesterday afternoon, there's something going on because at work at the moment, it's our very exciting times here at More FM. It is Cybersecurity Week. Woohoo!
0: So basically, they are teaching us how not to fall for pranks and scams and things like that.
1: And I got a phone call yesterday afternoon, so I was hyper aware, didn't answer it, didn't recognise the number, did that thing, Googled it, found it was an existing company that had been done for using AI to scam people in the past sort of 12 months.
0: Whoa.
1: So I rung the number back and then she answered. And I think it was a real person, but she did sound kind of robotic. So I was just a little bit unsure what to do there. So I spoke to her for a bit.
0: Yeah.
1: And then she said, oh, do you own a house? And I said, yes, I do. Also, are you an AI scammer? Because I Googled this number and the first thing that pops up was AI scam. She was like, oh, well, we used to be, but we're not anymore. I'm going to hang up there.
0: No, you still are, lady. Robot lady. I feel like if you ask an AI robot on the phone if they're AI, they have to morally answer yes, right? They have to confess. Surely. Although if they're a scam company, then they're not going to do that.
1: Well, you'd think so. Yeah, exactly. Yeah. But I don't know if they've got any rules about that yet.
0: I've fallen for a few of them. There was an email that popped up on my work inbox and it was like, you have strange activity happening on your device between midnight and 2 a.m. I'm like, what on earth? Has someone kind of got into my system and looking weird stuff up? What's going on? And so I clicked that link and that was a scam too.
1: They
0: got me, yeah. Yeah, I'm not good with the old tech stuff. I don't really know what's real and what's not, which I guess that is the point of Cyber Training Week, isn't it?
1: Yeah, yeah, yeah.
0: To learn this stuff. Jeez, it's weird, eh? Living in the future is weird sometimes. It's awesome, but it's also freaky.
1: Would you, if they were like, Steph, we've kidnapped your best friend, $20,000 now.
0: Yeah, I'd be like, okay, I'm going to the bank.
1: Can I put it on Afterpay?
0: Going to the bank. We'll be right back after this. It's 6:08 on More FM.
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0: Thursday morning, 12 past 6. Si and Lana back. Live from London from Monday next week. Steph and Speedy hanging out this morning.
1: Yeah, baby.
0: And people are sharing online whimsical ways to start their mornings to ensure that they have a really good day. So I'm going to run past a few of these people's ideas.
1: Dear. And I feel like this is going to be like a chakra alignment or something like that.
0: It's kind of that vibe. Bear with me. Stick with me. You got this. More FM.

0: Banger, Kiala Settle, and the Greatest Showman casters. This is me, 6:15 Thursday morning. Sign Lana back live from London Monday next week. Stephen Speedy hanging out. And I don't know about you, Speedy. How do you start your morning in a whimsical, magical kind of way?
1: Well, I don't really, because I get up, you know, the alarm goes off so early to get here.
0: All I'm hearing are excuses.
1: It's a big womp, womp, womp, womp.
0: No, there's always time for a bit of whimsy, and people are sharing their strategies on something whimsical that they do in their mornings that guarantees a good day.
1: Right.
0: I'm going to run past a few of these for you listening and you, Speedy, and maybe something food for thought potentially. Maybe.
1: Bring it.
0: Bit of inspo. Someone says that they love getting out of bed and opening their curtains with both of their hands at once like a Disney princess.
1: No. When I'm doing that, it's like 4:30 in the morning. It's still dark.
0: That's
1: unless
0: true.
1: You've got the sunrise.
0: That's true. Someone says, I add a tiny bit of sprinkles into my yogurt. Like the colourful hundreds and thousands sprinkles.
1: Protein sprinkles.
0: That's kind of nice. Bringing a bit of magic to your morning, setting you up to succeed. Put a smile on that dial.
1: You haven't hooked me so far.
0: Someone else goes, I light candles. Having your morning coffee over candlelight is magical.
1: Maybe.
0: Could
1: if
0: work.
1: It was a scented one.
0: Oh, okay.
1: But not just for like candlelit dinner vibe, you
0: okay,
1: know?
0: Okay, okay. I love this one. Sometimes when I'm running early for work, first of all, okay, I don't know anyone who's ever running early for work, they stop at a playground and they swing hard for 5 minutes. It's so fun and it always puts me in a good mood. Can you imagine? Like, that's what I'm talking about. Bring a bit of magic into your day.
1: School playground or do we think public one? Because there'll be a lot of kids around there still.
0: That's true.
1: Bowl some kids out the way, go down the slide.
0: My turn!
1: Then get to the board meeting.
0: Move over, you sweaty. Like, what's wrong with you, Speedy? Oh, I just had a big old swing outside. It was awesome.
1: Crazy.
0: Someone else goes to start their mornings in a whimsical way. I drink coffee out of a fun mug. Fun mugs only. Quite like that idea.
1: Okay.
0: Bit of a dopamine hit in the morning.
1: Tracy's text us here on 559 saying I'm about to head out for my daily 8K walk with my dog, which is always the perfect start for me for my day.
0: Go Trace. 8Ks, that's a big distance.
1: Yeah, it is.
0: That'll get you some good endorphins going. Someone goes, I say good morning to my aquarium, which houses shrimp, snails and fish. I blow them kisses and I tell them how cute they are.
1: Nah.
0: This is my favourite one. This is people sharing online how they start their days to make, to set themselves up in a whimsical way. This doesn't guarantee a good day because I'm a miserable lady, this person says, but it does give me a hit of dopamine first thing in the morning. No matter what mood I'm in, I run downstairs like it's Christmas morning yelling, yay! I started doing it after my painful divorce. It helped me when I felt my lowest. It's been 5 years now and I still do it. It makes me feel amazing.
1: And everyone in the house loves it too.
0: It's like 5 a.m. Shut up! Yay! Hey, food for thought. Maybe something you'd like to try. It's More FM.

0: Role model Sally when the wine runs out. It's 24 past 6 Thursday morning on More FM. Sian Lana back on the show live from London next week on their Big OE. And Steph and Speedy hanging out this morning.
1: Text here from Bruno. Guys, our son lives and works in London and is desperate for some Whittaker's chocolate. How does he get a taste of that from Sian Lana? Well, keep an eye on our Facebook page. We put something up last night. The guys have about 100 blocks of Whittaker's chocolate in their suitcases. And we're making a plan to give it away to Kiwis in London. But we'll be able to share that in the next couple days. So keep an eye on Facebook and Instagram.
0: Okay, there you go, Bruno. That's a good little tip for you. Hey, coming up next, the latest news on sport. And then I have a story for that slightly interesting today that I think is the most opposite to slightly interesting ever. It is the most interesting thing I've ever read, and I can't wait to share it with you.
1: We've been a little bit off the rails with that slightly interesting this week. Because normally when we do it, when Sian Lana's here, you know, you kind of get on a bit of a streak. Oh. It'd be pretty unheard of. Like, every day this week we've been voted down. It started with me, then it was you, me, and now it's back to you.
0: There's no voting down today. I guarantee it. The story that you will hear next, you'll be sharing with all your mates all day long.
1: We really need it for morale. So okay. if you haven't heard Slightly Interesting before, basically one of the team gives an interesting fact or story, and then we just have to deem as a group if it's interesting or not. But because it's only Steph and I hanging out, we do need some extra judges. So we'll get you a chance to get on air, to get in the draw for that trip to London too in around 8 minutes as well.
0: All right, let's do it next on More FM.
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11: Morning, Glenn here with the latest at 6:30. New Zealand investigators have helped US officials jail a man for 50 years for child sexual abuse. Two victims have also been rescued. Tim Houston of Internal Affairs says it shows the impact of cross-border collaboration.
12: Demonstrates the impact that timely information sharing and strong international partnerships can have in protecting children and bringing offenders to justice.
11: Firefighters will be back at Walter Peak near Queenstown at first light this morning. A major blaze above Lake Wakatipu has now burned through 1,400 hectares. Overseas, memorial events are being held across Israel to mark 3 years since the Hamas attacks. Around 1,200 people were killed and 250 taken hostage. It sparked a deadly response in Gaza, which has killed tens of thousands of Palestinians. Back here, a climate report shows forestry has reduced our country's ability to offset carbon emissions. Researcher Susie Greenhall saying it's due to when trees are harvested and restrictions on replanting.
13: This just means that we can't rely so much on our forests reducing our net emissions. We really do have to actually reduce our emissions.
11: And pain specialists want to prevent shingles instead of treating it, saying it's very common and debilitating. They want the next government to fully fund the vaccine for pensioners, which can cost $800.
10: Sport.
11: Rugby first, and there's genuine belief in the Wallabies camp that the Aussies can win the Bledisloe Cup for the first time in 24 years. They face our All Blacks at Eden Park on Saturday. Former lock Justin Harrison thinks his current side have a real chance.
14: You always go in with hope. You always go in with aspiration. Why not this year? The timing seems like it is right.
11: Our AB side for the game is out at midday. And in cricket, former wicketkeeper BJ Watling has been appointed Black Caps batting coach. He replaces Luke Ronke, who's heading to Australia's Big Bash. Watling retired after winning the World Test Championship final back in 2021.
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11: 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Could be a few fine spells. It's a mostly cloudy one all day today. Light southerly winds, a high of 17 degrees down to a low of 10. Tomorrow, quite cloudy again. A little sun, a high of 16. Fine and cloudy on Saturday. In the city, we're on 11 degrees.
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0: It's 31 past 6 Thursday morning on More FM. Hello, Steph and Speedy in for Cy and Lana. They're back live from London Monday next week. 0800 More FM. 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

0: I knew it.
1: 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Si and Lana, they're back live from London Monday next week. Stephen Speedian. Yeah, so exciting.
0: Si and Lana's.
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1: In fact, we're going to be catching up with Lana ahead of their big long-haul flight just after 8 this morning.
3: And I feel like there's already drama before the guys have even reunited at the airport.
1: Of course.
3: So great start.
1: So on 0800 More FM right now, good morning, Mrs. Foster.
4: Good morning, guys.
1: So Rachel joins us. Now, you're a teacher. And is that how the kids greet you every morning?
4: Oh, they do.
1: I love that.
4: Classic. It's a little bit painful. I'm trying to beat them out of it. But
3: I'm pleased that that's one thing that sort of stood the test of time, though. You know, we all remember doing that to our teachers growing up.
4: Oh, no. Yeah, they do it. It's really hard to get that chorus sound out of them.
3: Do they call you Mrs. Foster or Miss Foster, or are you one of those teachers that's like,
1: Miss F?
3: You can call me Rach.
1: Oh, no.
4: No, Mrs. Foster, it's always been Mrs. Foster, so
3: yeah.
4: That's just quick and easy.
3: Okay, well, if you're a teacher, then you're going to be very good at marking work, right? So Steph's been putting in the hard yards here. So sit back, relax, Rachel, and then you and I will get pretty judgy about her fact for Slightly Interesting.
4: Awesome.
1: Okay, I reckon.
3: Oh, also, sorry, you're in the draw. Do we say that?
1: Oh, you're in the draw, matey. Oh.
4: Yay!
1: You're in the draw, Mrs. Foster.
3: Yeah.
1: To go to London. Best of luck for that. Get on here, get in the draw. Now, I think I've nailed the brief here. Speedy, Rach, everyone listening.
3: Okay.
1: Strap in. Carl Bushby is a man from Hull, England. In 1998, he arrived in Chile with a goal to walk his way back home. He called it his Goliath Expedition. He was not allowed to use any modes of transport to go forwards in this journey. No car, no boat, no plane. He has walked through 25 countries, over 50,000 kilometres, through 6 deserts, 7 mountain ranges, through South America, Central America, the US, Russia, Mongolia, China, Asia and Europe. There's been heaps of challenges. He got arrested in Panama for not having the right visa. He crossed the frozen strait between Alaska and Russia, where temperatures were negative 30 degrees Celsius.
3: Oh.
1: He swam 288 kilometres across the Caspian Sea. His final major obstacle was getting from France to England this week. He hoped to walk through the Channel Tunnel, but that was rejected on safety grounds, and so using a ferry, that would have been a violation of the rules. So he swam across the English Channel. On Monday this week, he made it after spending 20 hours in the water over 3 days. So starting in 1998, as a 29-year-old, he's now 57.
3: Oh, my gosh.
1: He's back in England.
3: What do you do with your life now, you know?
1: He's just made it, and now he's got about 400 kilometres left to walk until he gets back to his hometown of Hull, England. And that is my Slightly Interesting
3: story. So why did he do it? Just for fun?
1: Yeah, just, you know, to get your name in the books, I guess. he had an idea, and it took him a long time to do it. He thought it would take about 12 years. It's taken a lot longer with pandemics and visas and getting all arrested sorts and whatnot. Yeah, yeah.
3: Okay. Well, look, I'll get the ball rolling. It's a yes from me, Steph, this morning.
1: Oh, my God. Thank you, Speedy.
3: But let's see what our teacher, Rachel, has to say. Feel free to mark it how you would. What age group do you teach? Is it NCEA? Can we do Achieved Merit or Excellence, or not quite?
4: No, year twos.
3: Right.
1: Cute.
4: I can give you a smiley face sticker. a gold star. I've got gold star.
3: Yeah. What do you think, Rachel? Is it a yes from you or a no?
4: I thought your presentation was very upbeat. You had me engaged. You used good vocal use of your voice. I would have liked some visual aids, actually. They would have enhanced your presentation somewhat.
3: Yeah.
4: But it was very interesting. It's a yes from me.
3: Yes! Oh, you've broken the curse, Steph. You've made it to day two.
1: Oh, I'm so relieved. Thank you, Mrs. Foster. And good luck for that draw. Get on there. Get in the draw for that free trip to London. Oh, that feels good. Yeah, what a man. Carl Bushby. Incredible stuff,
3: go
1: eh?
3: Carl. Go, Carl. Steph. Go, Mrs. Carl. Foster.
1: Hey, coming up next on the show, Speedy over here was attacked by a vicious animal in the wild.
3: A savage animal. And I finally get what people have been talking about all these months.
1: Let's hear it next on More.
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1: It's Thursday morning. Steph and Speedy in for Si and Lana. The guys back on the show live from London on Monday.
3: There's been a lot of stuff in the news over the last, well, I feel like a couple of years, of vicious swans, especially in Auckland. I came face to face with a swan, with actually not just one, two swans the other day, and I finally get it. But we'll take your swan attack stories on 5595, whatever number is.
1: It's early still. 559, I think. You've still got the swans on your mind. It's 4FM.

0: Nickelback, 6:45 Thursday morning on More FM. Stephen Speedy in for Si and Lana. They'll be live from London Monday next week. Cannot wait for that.
1: I feel like Lana should be the show's, well, even the nation's unofficial swan correspondent, because she's always, where she lives, she kind of lives near a wetland, which there are a lot of swans in.
0: Okay.
1: So when she's out for a walk or a run, she comes face to face with them quite a lot. And there's been a lot of stories in the news about swan attacks, but to be honest, there's been a couple. Yeah, there's been some pretty gnarly ones.
0: I've never heard of it.
1: There was a suburb in Auckland, I can't remember where it was now, but that was just being terrorised by these swans.
0: Do they like to spit at people, eh?
1: And I just kind of thought, how bad could they be? They're birds with skinny-ass necks. What damage are they going to do? You know, I've probably been a little bit naive and maybe haven't really respected the terror that a swan can bring to one person. Until the other day, I was out for a run and I was going through some wetlands, right? It wasn't a long patch, but down this gravel path, I look to my left and a black swan with a red beak, evil, starts approaching where I am, and then look to the right and another one's doing the same. And I'm thinking, these guys have a nasty glimmer in their eye. They're coming for me. And I think, oh my God, I get it. I run straight through the middle of them and they both are like, ha! And try like nab my feet. And in that moment, I thought, oh my gosh, I've been downplaying this for years. But this is a real thing. And I think because my mum has so many ornaments of swans in her house, I just think, oh, they're these lovely, friendly animals. Really, during nesting season, which I've now discovered lasts for about 6 months, they are vicious, vicious creatures.
0: Yeah, they're just out here doing their best, protecting their young, Speedy, and you're the one getting in the way, I think.
1: Nah, they're cancelled. They're off.
0: Did they even attack you, or they just looked at you in a...
1: Well, they tried to. They got my shin. They got, like, my ankles.
0: Really?
1: They were trying to pick at my ankles.
0: Oh, that is a bit freaky.
1: Lily's actually... Lily can feel the pain, both physically and emotionally. Lily, you had a run-in with a swan, didn't you?
2: I did. So I used to work at a golf club, and I was the Saturday cart girl. Drive around, getting out drinks and food, whatever. Like, one of the holes is normal, and I see the swan, don't really think much of it, but I've heard a lot of stories in the background that, oh, it's been going after the golfers recently. It was like, she'll be right, and then all of a sudden I'm like,
0: Oh, you're cutting out a bit, Lil.
2: No.
0: You're cutting out. What happened? Are you okay?
2: Yeah.
1: Is it the swan, Lily, that's coming for you, isn't it?
2: Am I still here?
1: Yeah, you're back.
0: You're still with us, Lily.
1: Wait, before the swan returns.
2: I'm back. But the swan starts chasing me and gets up to the speed of the golf cart, which was 25k an hour. It was zooming. And the swan gets so close to me because it's an open golf cart, goes to nip me. I have to do this big swerve, almost tip the whole food cart, and I just got away within seconds. But I refused to do the cart from after that. It was terrifying.
0: That actually does sound terrifying, being chased by a swan in a golf cart and it keeping up with you. That's freaky, man. Hey, Lily, you're on air, which means you're in the draw for a free trip for two to London. Good work.
1: Thanks,
0: girl.
1: Lily.
0: Plenty more chances for you to get your name in the mix as well this morning.
1: Liz just texted in as well, saying when her son was 2, they went to Western Springs. He was attacked by a swan and wouldn't go there for years.
0: Freaky, man. This morning, Fem.

0: Kylie Mears and Demi Lovato. What's up? A few minutes away from 7 o'clock Thursday morning on More FM. Stephen Speedy taking care of things while Si and Lana are about to take their massive two big flights to get on over to London, broadcasting live on their Big OE from London all of next week.
1: Yeah, today's the day. Today's the day. Really, Lana and Simon's friendship will be tested because I feel like Lana's already had to pick up the slack quite a bit for Simon in terms of some packing issues they've had.
0: She's going to be joining us on the show about 8 o'clock. So looking forward to hearing from Lana, a bit of a catch up. I'm nervous for Si, honestly. Truly, I'm nervous that he will get lost like a little puppy on the trains over there, because you got to catch the tube. You got to get down there.
1: Well, it's also just the easiest way to get around. It can be a bit daunting, but otherwise it's just so slow and so expensive.
0: It's so fun. Got to stick to the left when you're going up and down these escalators, otherwise the Londoners get very mad.
1: Mind the gap.
0: Yeah, a lot going on. I remember this moment a couple of weeks back when Simon was a little bit confused to what the train system was called.
2: If you say the underground, is that the YouTube thing? Whatever they call
3: YouTube.
2: It. What is it called?
3: Is that the YouTube?
2: What's it called?
3: It's called a tube. Is that the YouTube? So this, I love you so much.
2: That's right. I knew it was something like that.
3: It's the underground. I think it's called the underground. See, yeah, mind the gap.
2: That would be like a dream come true for me to do that.
0: Is it? You didn't even know what it was called.
1: I actually have no words. The blind leading the blind. Yeah. What could go wrong?
0: Yeah, we're a bit worried, but looking forward to catching up with Lana just after 8 this morning. The latest in news and sport coming up next here on More FM.
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4: Morning, Glenn here with the latest at 7. A major fire burning at Walter Peak near Queenstown has now burned through about 1,400 hectares. Mayor John Glover says it's the biggest fire he's seen in the region, and a lot of people fighting the flames are volunteers.
14: Many of those crews actually go and volunteer overseas in places like Canada during their fire season because they're always short of firefighters on the ground.
4: An operation involving New Zealand investigators has seen a man in the US jailed for 50 years. Internal Affairs alerted US Homeland Security about the 21-year-old due to abuse material found online. Two children were also rescued. Police in Auckland are concerned for the well-being of a missing 24-year-old. Joshua Arnold was last seen in Wainui on Sunday. He was wearing jeans, jandals and a black sun hat. Police want to make sure that he's safe. Spending 20 years behind bars, David Tamahere won't be retried over the murders of two Swedish backpackers. Tamahere's convictions were quashed earlier this year. Legal expert Scott Optikin says if he wants compensation, the burden lies with him.
15: Mr. Tamahere would have to prove his innocence on the balance of probabilities, 51 to 49%.
4: And no new millionaires after last night's lotto draw. Powerball now a $6 million jackpot on Saturday. The best anyone did was second division, three players winning around $67,000 each. Sport. Rugby first and a blow for our All Blacks ahead of Saturday's Bledisloe Cup opener at Eden Park in Auckland. Richie Mo'unga ruled out of the test against Australia, tearing a calf muscle at training on Tuesday. A lot of interest in who'll play first five when the team's named at midday today. Reuben Love is out too. He needs ankle surgery. And in motorsport with Magan Turbo's 80,000k tyre warranty, a blow to George Russell's Formula One championship hopes. He'll start from the back of the grid in Monday morning's Singapore Grand Prix after receiving a new power unit.
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4: More FM weather with Mitre 10 Mega. 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A mostly cloudy one today, just the chance of a little sunshine. Southerly winds, a high of 17 degrees down to a low of 9. Quite cloudy again tomorrow, maybe a little more sun, high of 16. Not too bad on Saturday in the city at the moment, 11 degrees.
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0: 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It's 7:03 Thursday. Signline are back live from London Monday next week. And all of next week, you got Stephen Speedy taking care of things until then. And next, when did you realise you were saying a saying wrong? Wait until you hear actor Josh Hartnett's one next. It's
1: super embarrassing.
0: It's quite adorable though. Noah

0: Sun, The Great Divide. It's coming up to 7:08 Thursday morning. Stephen Speedy in for Si and Lana. They're live from London all of next week, starting on Monday.
1: And Noah Kahan is in the country this weekend, Friday, Saturday night at Spark Arena. Still some tickets left, not many though. So if you're okay with going to a concert by yourself, you could probably sort yourself a ticket.
0: Yeah, it'd be a good one to see live, I reckon.
1: And maybe a good one to see by yourself, because it's not so, like, it's sort of stand and sway or sit, right?
0: Make some friends.
1: Not boogie into Noah Kahan.
0: And you're not really having deep and meaningful conversations in the crowd, are you, with your mates?
1: Oh, you might at the end if you're in tears.
0: Well, yeah. What saying were you saying wrong? There's a new movie out. It's called Verity. I saw it the other day. It's very, very good. It's based on the Colleen Hoover movie.
1: Right.
0: Loved it. Anne Hathaway.
1: She must just be making so much money at the moment, because all of her books are just getting turned into movies.
0: It's like, who's that cartoon character that sees the dollar signs in his eyeballs?
1: Yeah.
0: Who is that? Donald Duck or something?
1: Yeah, whoever
0: you
1: it
0: know.
1: Is.
0: Dakota Johnson's in it. And such a hottie, Josh Hartnett. Do you remember Josh Hartnett? He's from Oppenheimer, Pearl Harbor, Black Hawk Down from back in the day. He is one of the leads in this movie. And the thing about this particular story, Verity, it has a very ambiguous ending. No spoilers, but you do have to try and figure out the truth for yourself. But right. Like Inception does this and Shutter Island and one of those movies that you're kind of left wondering. And bless him, Josh Hartnett was asked about what he thinks the answer is. Again, no spoilers, don't worry. In this clip on the red carpet. And have a listen to this and see if you can pick up something that he says a little bit strangely.
2: We wanted it to be ambiguous. We wanted people to come in and argue about it after the fact. That's what's fun about going to the movies. I miss that about like 90s thrillers and things like that, where you could have multiple perspectives. It just doesn't exist anymore. So I'm not going to say one or the other. I have my opinion. I'm holding it close to my vest, and everybody else can go fight about it after the film's out.
1: I'm holding it close to my vest.
2: I'm holding it close to my vest, and everybody else can go fight about it after the film's out.
0: I rewatched this like 10 times. He's so gorgeous. And I'm like, oh, that's really adorable.
1: Was he wearing a vest on the red carpet?
0: He was not.
1: Damn it.
0: No, he was suit and tied up. So I would love to know who else is saying things wrong. And you've only just kind of realized it. And you're like, oh, no. Oh, no.
1: For a while, I was always saying that for all intensive purposes, rather than like for all intents
0: and purposes. Is it and intents and purposes?
1: Yeah.
0: Intensive purposes.
1: Like with a T.
0: So what is it actually?
1: Like I-N-T-E-N-T-S rather than intensive. So intent as in like intention.
0: I would say.
1: Rather than like intensive, like intense.
0: I would say intense and purposes.
1: Yeah, that's right.
0: Oh, was that right? Okay.
1: But wait, are you saying intense like I-N-T-E-N-S-E?
0: Yeah, like talking to you was intense.
1: That's wrong. But like intent, like meaning to.
0: Honestly, I'm just like,
1: we're gonna go down a big rabbit hole here, aren't we?
0: I used to say, you know the phrase, let bygones be bygones. I was convinced my whole life, I thought it was let pylons be pylons. As if you're like, you're driving past a massive, I don't know, phone tower or something, like a big pylon. You're just like, just let it be.
1: Just let pylons be pylons.
0: It's just there, doing its thing. Just leave it alone. 559, you can text or call 0800-MORE-FM. What saying were you saying wrong? And you've kind of only just gotten on to it. We'd love to hear from you. Get on here. 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
5: Mainly cloudy with a high of 17. And traffic has gotten busier around the city. From Belfast via Cranford Street into town, it's busy at St Albans in just under 20 minutes. And from Rolleston via the Southern Motorway into town, it's now a 25-minute drive with slow patches at Addington. And from Sumner via Ferry Road into the city, it is a similar time. That drive time is just under 25 minutes.
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0: Coming up to 7:15 Thursday morning, Sai and Lana back with you Monday next week. Broadcasting live on their big OE from there for the entire week. Looking forward to that. Stephen Speedy hanging out this morning, and Josh Hartnett, the actor, said this phrase on the red carpet.
2: I'm holding it close to my vest and everybody else can go fight about it after the film's out.
0: Slightly saying, a saying... slightly wrong.
1: A few texts saying apparently that's an American thing. Like, they just say that saying close to my vest instead of close to my chest.
0: I think that's a case of just they're all saying it wrong.
1: Surely.
0: I think so.
1: I think
0: it's
1: so.
0: It's just not the phrase. So we want to know what you were saying wrong on 0800 More FM.
1: Some texts here as well. Americans seem to say I could care less instead of I couldn't care less.
0: I could care less.
1: That one always confuses me.
0: I could care less.
1: Isn't the point that you're not interested?
0: Yeah.
1: So wouldn't, if you couldn't care less, you have no interest left to give.
0: It doesn't make sense.
1: But if you could care less, then that still shows some type of interest.
0: Again, these Americans, I don't know.
1: A lot. It's a lot going on.
0: Some more texts here. Where's the JB one?
1: Oh, yes. I always thought the shop was JB Hi-Five instead of JB Hi-Fi.
0: They need to rebrand. We need to make that happen. And Steph's here on 0800 More FM. Morning.
15: Morning.
0: You're on air. You're in the drawer for a free trip to London. Good luck for that, Steph. And what did your mate say that was wrong?
15: She always says a fresh of breath air.
1: A fresh of breath air?
0: Instead of a breath.
15: Yeah, breath of fresh air.
0: A fresh of breath air. Yeah, that's not quite right, is it? It's not quite right.
15: No.
0: It's always quite adorable when our mates and family members say things wrong, eh?
1: So close yet so far.
0: And it's always embarrassing when you're the one doing it.
1: Also, what about the armed defenders squad? But it's the armed... this is where it gets... whatever it is.
0: We need another coffee. It's more FM.

0: 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It's 20 past 7 Thursday morning on More FM. Sign Lana live from London next week. Stephen Speedy hanging out with you this morning. A big city like that, Speedy, you're going to hopefully see some exciting people. Like,
1: yeah.
0: There's a lot of famous people over there.
1: A friend of mine ran into Michael McIntyre, the comedian.
0: That's cool.
1: Just by walking down the street. And then also the actress Cara Delevingne.
0: Really?
1: Was at the traffic light standing next to her.
0: This is what I mean.
1: So I hope that the guys do bump into someone famous. Maybe they'll get like a radio first interview just because they meet someone at the London Bridge, you know?
0: That would be so cool. I've never bumped into anybody famous over, you know, travelling somewhere,
1: no,
0: something big like that. But I have stalked where they lived. I'm the type of person that will Google where celebrities live and just, oh my God, I can't believe I'm admitting this, and just go and have a look at their house.
1: Will you do like a paid tour, or would you rather do your own sort of research?
0: God, no, I'm a Scrooge. I hate paying for anything, so I'll go and do my own research.
1: Well, you probably have more of a chance of bumping into them not on a tour because they'll see the bus coming.
0: Exactly.
1: Whereas if you're just out the front of their house,
0: exactly.
1: They might pop out to go to Woolworths and then boom, there's Steph.
0: So if anyone wants to know where Russell Brand lives, I'm your girl. I'm your girl. But Sign Lana, about a week ago, they caught up with Jenny, who also saw someone extremely famous in London.
2: Hello, Jenny.
3: Hi. Hello.
2: Great.
3: Hello.
2: How are you doing?
4: So you've been to Camden, you've been to London, and you were in Nando's. Who just walked in when you were in Nando's?
3: Amy Winehouse.
4: No.
3: Yes.
2: Now, isn't Camden, that's where she, didn't she live?
4: Camden is her hood. She always says Camden Town ain't burning down and all the rest of it. So how long ago was this, Jenny?
3: Oh, obviously before she died.
2: A little bit black.
3: Well, you know, she's a bit dark. Early 2000s, I think. Like, so we were... My mother-in-law was visiting because we were living in London at the time, and we just were up in Camden looking around. Thought we'd just stop into Nando's for some lunch. My mother's Portuguese and my husband. We're just sitting down at the table, and she walks in with two of her girlfriends and like sat at the table like right next to us. It was just kind of really a bit surreal. And
2: did she have all her hair up in that traditional kind of Amy Winehouse?
4: Did she have the wings on her eyes?
2: Yeah,
3: she did. And she's really tiny. Like, she is the most petitest person ever. Mm. Like, she's a teeny tiny little thing. She was really upset about something. I don't know, but she was having a drama.
4: Oh, we could have guessed it would have been one of those guys.
2: Yeah,
4: no
2: guys.
4: Doubt.
3: Probably.
2: You didn't get a selfie, Jenny?
3: No, I didn't. I just left it to her. So she looked like she was having a moment. So we were like, we're not going to, like, you know what I mean?
2: Good on you.
3: You didn't want to intrude or anything. It was pretty, like, you know, probably first time I'd ever seen a real famous person for real. So it was
4: and it was Amy Winehouse in Camden at the table next to a Nando's. That's a pretty awesome story.
2: Did she have the half broccoli, half chicken with the broccoli and the feta?
3: I can't remember what she ate.
2: No, I always look at what people are eating.
4: Did she also struggle at Nando's to get the sauce out of the bottle?
3: Probably.
2: Jenny,
3: it's always the way.
2: You're great.
0: That's Sign Lana. They'll be broadcasting live from London, maybe running into their own famous person in Nando's.
1: Yeah, well, they've got a Camden like tour booked as well, so they'll learn all the behind-the-scenes stuff of Amy Winehouse.
0: Oh, cool.
1: Yeah.
0: Great.
1: Maybe they should cover rehab over there or something, you know?
0: Yeah, potentially. They'll be there from Monday next week. Here's Ed Sheeran at Sapphire. Maybe Ed. It's More FM.

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11: Morning, Glenn here with the latest at 7.30. People in Boaties have been urged to stay away from a major fire still raging at Walter Peak near Queenstown. It's burnt through about 1,400 hectares now. Mayor John Glover saying people will be on edge about it.
12: Over the years, I've seen fires that have gone out of control and they're very spectacular, but never something on this scale.
11: A rally has been held in Wellington this morning demanding all political parties prioritise high-quality early childhood education. Union members and early childhood teachers will be at Odlands Plaza near Te Papa from 11 this morning. New Zealand investigators have helped US officials jail a man for 50 years for child sexual abuse. Two victims have also been rescued as part of the operation. A spokesperson from Internal Affairs says it shows the impact of information sharing. Transport NZ wants more infrastructure for low and zero emission trucks, issuing a roadmap for an emissions-free sector by 2050. Spokesperson James McDevitt says they will need some help, though.
13: We need stronger roads and bridges, fit-for-purpose vehicle rules. We need more investment in heavy vehicle charging.
11: And a story in Japan, their biggest beer makers have been raided over allegations of price fixing. Asahi Kirin and Suntory have all confirmed their premises were searched by the country's Fair Trade Commission. Sapporo apparently also involved. It's linked to price rises that happened at the same time last year. Sport. In motorsport with Magan Turbo's 80,000k tyre warranty, practice starts this afternoon for the biggest race weekend on the supercars calendar, the Bathurst 1000. Kiwi driver Fabian Coulthard reminiscing about his debut more than two decades ago alongside the late Jason Richards.
14: To be able to race with JR in 2004 was pretty much a dream come true.
11: And in rugby, the tackle technique that broke the leg of league star Nathan Cleary will be made illegal in Union. The hip drop tackle is when a tackler drops down onto the legs of the attacker from behind. It'll be added to Rugby Union's foul play laws on November 1st.
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11: 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A mostly cloudy one today, just the chance of a little sunshine. Southerly winds, a high of 17 degrees down to a low of 9. Quite cloudy again tomorrow, maybe a little more sun, high of 16. Not too bad on Saturday in the city at the moment, 11 degrees.
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0: 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It's 28 to 8 on Thursday morning here at More FM. You've got Stefan Speedy in for Sian Lana. They'll be broadcasting live from London next week on the show. A lot going on this morning. Just after 8, we're going to be catching up with Lana ahead of heading to the airport for the big long haul. So looking forward to that. We've got the pop quiz on the way. Your chance to win $1,000.
15: Yep. And next, Halloween's on the way, right? A lot of dress-up parties happening. Mm-hmm. Friend of mine had a terrible, terrible situation happen. So let's learn from her disaster next.
0: What not to do.
15: Yes. And we'd love to hear your costume horror stories too.
0: Here's Miles Smith at Stay. 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

0: Miles Smith, 25 to 8, Thursday morning on More FM. Signliner back with you on Monday, broadcasting live on the Big OE from London next week. You got Stephen Speedy in this morning.
1: I reckon dress-up parties, you're either a hard yes on them or a hard no. You know, you love or you hate them.
0: People go hardcore, eh?
1: Do they scare you a bit? Are you into dress-up parties or...?
0: It's a little daunting.
1: Yeah.
0: You get the invite and you see dress-up party on the invite and you think, okay, there's a lot of pressure here because a lot of people go Harry Hard out and you want to keep up.
1: Yeah.
0: But also, it's effort. And if there's one thing you should know about me is I like to give minimal effort in many areas of my life.
1: On the weekend, a friend of mine went to a dress-up party. It was a Halloween theme party, but at like a club, right? So there was lots of doof-doof music.
0: Like
1: everyone
0: this?
1: Was kind of dressed up.
0: Let's imagine we're there.
1: Boogie in. Yo, okay. What's happening?
0: Yeah, doing the old head bob.
1: On the D floor.
0: Little LMFAO.
1: So
0: throwback.
1: My friend, she thought, okay, what can I go dressed up as that I can sort of come to the party, I'll look good outside, but on the dance floor, I'm not going to attract too much attention. Mm-hmm. That was basically the brief she gave herself.
0: Okay.
1: So she decided to dress up as Elphaba from Wicked, the Green Witch.
0: So she didn't want to stand out, but she painted herself green?
1: So she painted herself green because she thought, great, I'll get in there. No one's going to see me. I'll, like, you know, it's a dark green.
0: Gotcha.
1: I'll just sort of be tucked away in the corner. I've got my witch's robe on, my witch's hat.
0: Okay.
1: Fantastic.
0: Okay.
1: So she paints her face and her hands green.
0: Mm-hmm.
1: She gets into the party, having a boogie on the dance floor, and then all of a sudden people kind of looking at her up and down, thinking, like, what's going on over there? And then people start laughing at her, which is famously, probably not the thing you want to happen when you're dressed up at a...
0: This is why they're so scary.
1: Yeah.
0: It's because you do get judged on your outfit.
1: She looks down at her hands and then realises that the paint she used to turn herself green was glow-in-the-dark. So she's just on the dance floor. Her entire face is fluorescent. And she's like, I've just got to commit to this now. So the plan to go incognito, she looked like a green road cone, you know?
0: Backfired. I'm not going to lie. I'm kind of into that.
1: Yeah.
0: It's kind of a bit more exciting than just the green, isn't it?
1: Yeah.
0: Although if you're not into it, then you're not into it. Geez, okay. So a word of warning, if you are going as Elphaba from Wicked to a Halloween party this year, just double check the can.
1: But also, we'd love to hear from you. Have you been to a dress-up party and your costume has just not, A, landed the way it should have, or B, caused crazy wardrobe malfunctions? Anything like that, we'd love to hear the stories. 559's our text number. Or remember, if you call us on 0800 More FM, you can get in the draw to win that trip to the UK thanks to House of Travel.
0: So dress-up party horror stories. When has it all gone wrong? 0800 More FM.
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3: Morning, we are about 28 to 8, if my maths is right. I really need to work on my maths. No, is it 18 to 8 if it's 7:42?
4: Correct.
3: Jeeves, okay. I need to head back to school on Monday, I think, Oscars. With the rest of them. We've term four. This is More FM. Si and Lana, live from London from Monday next week. You've got Steph and Speedy hanging out this morning.
4: We're talking about disaster costume parties. Friend of mine went to one on the weekend and she wanted to go as Elphaba from Wicked. She was like, I don't know, she's a big fan of it. She was like, I can kind of sit in the corner and no one's going to pay too much attention to me. It'll be fine. Only to find out she gets on the dance floor, the UV lights are blasting, and the green face paint that she used was glow in the dark. So she stood out a mile away.
3: I didn't even know that existed.
4: Yeah.
3: Glow-in-the-dark green paint. I love it. So we want to know, when did it all go wrong for you at a costume party? Wendy on 0800 More FM, what happened?
5: Oh, my goodness. Picture yourself at the age of 13 turning up to a youth group dance as a very now inappropriate gollywog. Frizzed hair, black face paint, the works, and we rock on up. My friend's father was driving us down there and we turned up and everyone was waiting outside to go in and no one was dressed up. So we hid down in the back seat and said, keep driving, keep driving.
3: Oh,
4: jeepers.
3: My goodness.
5: It was horrific. Yeah. Yes.
3: I'm actually speechless.
4: Yeah. Sign of the times there, Wendy, I guess.
3: Golly gosh.
4: Megan's got a story as well. Now, what happened to you? Was this in Timaru, this dress-up party?
6: No, it wasn't. It was on the West Coast, and right. It was a black and white party. So I thought, you know, black skirt, white blouse, I mean, what can go wrong? So we arrived there, and people said I was the wait staff. So I walked up to a table and said, oh, hi, everybody. And they said, oh, a white and a red, and does anyone want a ski? And I'm like, oh, God. And ended up having to serve people all night.
3: Did you?
4: Yeah, but how many tips did you get, Megan? Did it work out all right in the end?
6: Yeah. None. I think it was don't eat the yellow snow. Something like that was about the only tip I got.
4: Oh, God.
3: Would have worked your biceps, you know, carrying those platters around the room for the night. Bit of a workout at the same time. Yeah, that is a bit of a disaster. Want to win $1,000? We've got the pop quiz coming up right after this. $1,000 could be all yours. 0800 More FM. Call us now. Here's Pink. It's Beautiful Trauma.

0: Pink, Beautiful Trauma, 12 to 8 Thursday morning here on More FM. Stephen Speedy here. Si and Lana back on Monday, broadcasting the show live from London on their big OE. After 8 o'clock, we're going to be catching up with Lance, actually, because she's about to head to the airport.
1: Yes.
0: But right now, let's try and give away $1,000.
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1: Okie dokie. Trish, what do the school holidays look like for you? Have you got kids you've been trying to entertain for the last 2 weeks?
3: Yeah, I've got a couple, but they're a bit older, so I'm not too fussed. They pretty much look after themselves. So
1: yeah, great.
3: I'm not as stressed as probably most parents with younger children.
1: Those days are behind you, Trish.
0: I used to love being in school holidays as a teenager. Me and my friend would just sleep over at each other's house on alternate nights.
1: Yeah.
0: Like the first night would be my house and then hers, then mine, then for the entire 2 weeks.
1: Back and it was forward, so back fun. And forward.
0: It was so good.
1: Great.
0: Climbing trees. One time I climbed a tree and the neighbour called the police because we were just out there climbing trees. Isn't that crazy?
1: Making a ruckus.
0: Yeah.
1: Bloody hell,
0: anyway,
1: what's going on there?
0: Trish, best of luck.
1: You know the drill, Trish?
3: I do.
1: 60 so seconds, 10 questions. If you're not sure, say pass. Let's get you $1,000, eh?
3: Cool, sounds good.
1: Okay, your time for the pop quiz starts now. Lily Allen is a singer from what country?
3: England.
1: Yes. What sport do Manchester United play?
3: Soccer.
1: Pass.
3: Soccer.
1: Soccer, yep. Christian Grey is a character from what film series?
3: Oh... Fifty Shades of Grey?
1: Yes. Which Spice Girl was Mel B?
3: Scary Spice.
1: Yes. Who's the head coach of the All Blacks?
3: Forgot his name.
1: In a standard pack of playing cards, what does a Queen of Hearts hold?
3: Pass.
1: How many countries have bid for the host? How many countries have bid to host the 2036 Olympics?
3: 30, 40.
1: Less. 40. Single digit.
3: 20. 1, 2, 3, 4, 5, 6, 7, 8, 9, 10.
1: Yes. Who plays the Mandalorian in the Star Wars TV show and film? Oh, and there's the buzzer.
0: That was tough.
1: Goes so quick on the other end, eh?
3: It does, so quick.
1: A couple ones that we passed on. The head coach, question number 5, who's the head coach of the All Blacks? Dave Rennie. Number 6, this was a little bit of a tricky one. In a standard pack of playing cards, what does a Queen of Hearts hold? She holds flowers. All of the queens hold flowers except for the Queen of Spades, who holds that sort of like...
3: Oh, who would have known that one?
1: Spade or staff.
0: Who knew?
1: No one's looking at them that intensely. And then the guy who plays the Mandalorian is Pedro Pascal.
0: Trish, you did so well, and you're on air, which means you're in the draw for a free trip for 2 to London, thanks to House of Travel. So best of luck for the draw. Being done Friday next week, eh, Speeds?
1: Yeah, when the guys are over there.
0: Brilliant.
1: Good on you, Trish.
0: Good work, girl. Here's

0: Thursday morning. Stephen Speedy in for Sian Lana. He's got Friday in Auckland and then another Saturday night show at Spark Arena Auckland, yeah.
1: A couple of tickets left. Not many, though.
0: I still need to watch his documentary. Have you seen it?
1: No, I've actually... a friend of mine is a massive Noah Kahan fan.
0: Yeah.
1: And he watched the documentary and said that it made him dislike him.
0: Oh, no.
1: So I've kind of haven't watched that on purpose.
0: That's not what you want.
1: So I do quite enjoy his music.
0: If you're a musician, you're like, I'm going to make a documentary to make even more people love me. And the opposite effect happened. That's not great.
1: I think it might be a little bit like the Shawn Mendes one. Did you watch that?
0: Oh, I know. Yeah, terrible which things was, about that one.
1: Which was okay. They just tried to make like everything seem like a... Yeah. Yeah. I mean, there wasn't really a huge story to tell with Shawn Mendes. Like, he uploaded some YouTube videos and...
0: Yeah, yeah.
1: Found success.
0: I think it was a little early to do a This Has Been My Life by Shawn Mendes. A really great music doco. Lady Gaga did a great one.
1: Yeah.
0: That's on Netflix. I'm trying to think. I can't really... Is that about it? I don't know. It's probably some other good ones. Hey, 559 on the text if you've got any recommendations.
1: Yeah. The Taylor Swift one was... I thought that was interesting, but probably a little bit long for me.
0: That was a good one.
1: Because it was like 4 episodes.
0: Yeah.
1: Could have been a great 2 episodes.
0: She loves to get her audience to consume a lot of her stuff, doesn't she?
1: Yeah.
0: She's not a one-part gal. She's a give me 4 parts to my documentary and 500 releases of the same album in different colours. Coming up, we've got news and sport. And then, of course, Sian Lana live from London next week, broadcasting there on the Big OE.
1: I think right now Lana is doing a frantic last-minute check of everything she's packed. That includes everything she's packed for herself and everything she now has to pack for Simon. Mm. So let's check in with her after 8 o'clock, see how she's feeling last-minute about the whole trip. It's going to be a heap of fun, but I know she is a bit apprehensive because Simon is just so naive when it comes to travel. Like, he thought the tube in London, the underground, was called the YouTube.
0: Bless him.
1: And he didn't realise he needed a visa to go to a different country.
0: We love him.
1: So it's going to be great for them, but there's a lot of pressure on Lana as well.
0: So Lana joins us after 8 here on More FM.
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6: Mainly cloudy with a high of 17, and traffic is still looking quite busy around most of the city. On State Highway 1 through the Northern Corridor, it's still about a 35-minute drive into town from Nungiora. Then from Kashmir via Colombo Street into the city, it is slow at the Dyers Pass roundabout and a drive time of 15 minutes. And from Rolleston via the Southern Motorway into town, it's still just over half an hour.
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20: Morning, Glenn here with the latest at 8. New Zealand investigators have helped US officials jail a man for 50 years for child sexual abuse. Two victims have also been rescued. Tim Houston of Internal Affairs.
21: Demonstrates the impact that timely information sharing and strong international partnerships can have in protecting children and bringing offenders to justice.
20: Firefighters are back at Walter Peak near Queenstown. A major blaze above Lake Wakatipu has now burned through 1,400 hectares. A scene examination will take place on the Coromandel Peninsula today after a house fire there. Emergency crews were sent to Wharekaho just before 2:30 this morning. A climate report shows forestry has reduced our country's ability to offset carbon emissions. Researcher Susie saying it's due to when trees are harvested and restrictions on replanting.
22: This just means that we can't rely so much on our forests reducing our net emissions. We really do have to actually reduce our emissions.
20: Pain specialists here want to prevent shingles instead of treating it, saying it's very common but also debilitating. They want the next government to fully fund the vaccine for pensioners, which can cost $800. And overseas, memorial events are being held in Israel to mark 3 years since the Hamas attacks. Around 1,200 people were killed, 250 taken hostage, a deadly response in Gaza killing tens of thousands of Palestinians.
23: Sport.
20: Rugby first, and there's genuine belief in the Wallabies camp that the Aussies can win the Bledisloe Cup for the first time in 24 years. They face our All Blacks at Eden Park Saturday. Former lock Justin Harrison.
24: You always go in with hope. You always go in with aspiration. Why not this year? The timing seems like it is right.
20: Our AB side is named at midday and will be missing first five Richie Mwanga, who's torn a calf muscle. Wing Fehi Finianga Nofo is out as well. And in cricket, former wicketkeeper BJ Watling has been appointed Black Caps batting coach, replacing Luke Ronke, who's heading to Australia's Big Bash. Watling retired after winning the World Test Championship final in 2021.
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20: 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Mostly cloudy one all day today. Just a little sunshine possible. Southerly winds, a high of 17. We're down to 9 overnight. Quite cloudy again tomorrow, high of 16. More sunshine on Saturday in the city. 11 degrees.
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0: Atamaria, 8:04 Thursday morning, second to last day of the school holidays today. Stephen Speedian, Sian Lana, they're off to London today, broadcasting live from there from Monday next week.
1: Their itinerary for the next couple days, you can check it out on our Facebook and Instagram as well. But should we catch up with Lana next, see how she's feeling?
0: Yeah, let's do it. It's more. I know.

0: Shaboozy, Born Today here on More FM on your Thursday morning. Stephen Speedy and Visay and Lana, they're back next week.
1: Okay, so Monday, start of term four. Couple of days time, Si and Lana are going to be broadcasting the show live from London. Simon's never been to London. Lana's been there once for a couple of days, but in order to be able to do the show from London on Monday, I don't know if you know this, Steph, you actually have to travel there, and that takes time.
0: It's a long trip.
1: It took Simon a while to get his head around that.
0: Yeah.
1: So doing the Lord's work for us is Simon's travel buddy, Lana. Lana, I think, are you still at home at the Mo, Lana?
2: I'm outside my house because I'm like, what have I forgotten?
1: Yes.
2: So I'm just kind of pacing back and forth. You know that awful feeling where you're like, well, how bad can this be?
1: Yeah.
2: And so I'm just trying to sort of like, what am I missing? And then I realized I'm not missing anything. I've got all of Simon's stuff because conveniently during his annual leave for the last 2 weeks, he hasn't gone back to work to collect a single thing that he needs. So I need like twice the baggage allowance to take his headphones, his laptop, his T-shirts, his share of the Whittaker's chocolate. So actually, like, if anything, I've got too much stuff.
0: Oh, no.
1: So you're going to have, like,
2: worst case scenario.
1: One T-shirt and one pair of socks.
2: Forget, like, usually I pack, like, you know what it's like. You want to pack, like, 20 extra pairs of undies. I can't even pack what I need.
1: Yeah.
2: Because I've got all of his stuff in here. So, yeah, so he messaged before and said he might be late to the airport. So it's a really great start.
1: I might be late to the
0: airport.
1: What?
0: No. Oh, geez.
2: I know. But do you know what, Steph? What happened last time when we went to Korea is that Simon thought that it would only take us 20 minutes from central Auckland at 9 o'clock in the morning to get to Auckland International Airport and through security.
0: Oh,
2: so, like,
0: dear.
2: This is what I'm, what I'm dealing with.
0: Oh, no. And you guys are going to one of the biggest cities on planet Earth with a train system that's very confusing.
2: I think it's just going to happen,
0: eh? He needs, like, you need to put one of those Apple tags on him at all times so he doesn't get lost.
2: I went to one of the cheap shops. You know, every mall has a cheap shop. I went into the cheap shop last night and I was trying to find a child leash that could fit a grown man.
0: Yes.
2: They don't have them.
0: No.
2: They don't have them. So I thought about getting two small ones for each leg.
1: Yeah.
2: So I can just pull his thighs back.
0: Yeah. like reins. That's so good.
1: Hey, so you're going
2: to
1: start documenting stuff on social media at the moment, right? Like Facebook and Instagram and everything. But because, I mean, there's going to be a lot that happens between now and the show on Monday. We need to see it all.
2: Well, that's the thing. If we make it to the show on Monday, I mean, that's a success, let alone the thought of actually getting him home in one piece. Like, we'll just have to... I'm already exhausted, but we're ready for an adventure and we're blimmin' grateful, like so grateful that I can't believe it. We keep pinching ourselves, being like, I can't believe this is happening.
1: Yeah.
2: And yeah, like when we're standing in front of Buckingham Palace, being like, are we really here? That'll be another whole feeling altogether. It's just getting there, which is always the part with Simon.
0: Yeah. Yes. Yeah. And when you guys are getting arrested for touching the dang horse that he originally wanted to touch, you're going to be like, wow, this is happening. This is really real. Dream come true.
2: Oh, and if that... Like, if that coin flip happens, Steph, and I'm the one that has to pat the horse, I'm sorry. I think we're going to witness a full tantrum from a woman edging 40.
0: Yes. I can't wait to hear all the shenanigans Monday next week. Si and Lana broadcasting live from London. Hey, Lana, do you have a few minutes to hang tight? Because we're gonna run through a little quick fire, are you prepped enough quiz, if you've got time.
2: Oh, God. Yeah. Of course.
0: Okay, cool. Hang tight. More with Lana coming up next here on More FM.
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0: Steph and Speedy in for Si and Lana. They will be back on the show Monday next week, broadcasting the show live from London for Monday. But Lana, it is the big flight day. The long haul awaits. But just before you get to the airport, we do have a fun little game for you.
1: I have 10 travel rapid fire questions for you. First thing that comes to your mind should be your answer. Are you ready?
10: Okay, yeah.
1: Window seat or aisle seat?
10: Window.
1: Would you rather sit next to a baby crying for 6 hours or a kid kicking your seat the whole time?
10: Oh my God, baby kicking seat one.
1: Kicking seat, really? Okay. Yeah. How many undies have you packed for the entire trip?
10: about 20.
1: Out of you and Simon, who's most likely to get refused entry into the country?
10: Simon.
1: Are you sure? I would have thought you were, you know. Stories I've heard from Doug of Ilana.
10: Yeah, true. Maybe they just don't know about it.
1: True. Cockney accent or a Royal British accent?
10: Oh, Cockney, every day.
1: One thing you're looking forward to over there?
10: Oh my God. I'm going to Camden again because I think that everyone needs to go there once.
1: That's the Amy Winehouse tour as well, eh?
10: Yeah.
1: What souvenir are you planning on bringing back home for Jay, your 6-year-old?
10: What does he want? He wanted something that you could buy at the warehouse, which is a bit disappointing. So I'll try and do an English twist on it.
1: No, I said 6. How old is he?
10: Oh, sorry, I just went along with it. I just go along with however old people say he is. He's 9.
1: He's still 6.
0: Speedy, that's terrible.
1: I keep seeing these photos of Jay and I'm like, oh my God, how does he look like a 12-year-old?
0: Hey, Lana, I'm going to explain to Speedy how a calendar year works and how birthdays work when we're offline, okay? Leave that to me.
10: Yeah, poor form. Speedy's that friend with no kids.
1: Yes.
10: Our children will always be the same age.
1: Yeah, exactly. This one will get you going, Lance. Would you rather get terrible chafing or blisters from walking so much?
10: Oh my God, blisters. Don't take me back to the no chafe.
1: At what point do you think you and Si will have your first proper fight?
10: This morning, before we get on the plane. It'll be about what he can take on the plane.
1: Yeah. Probably good to get it out of the way, you know. The only way is up from there. And then the final and most important question, drum roll please. Can you please bring us all back some Percy Pigs?
10: Oh my God, of course. I'll bring as many as legally allowed.
0: Yay! Maybe bring as many as you're smuggling in Whittaker's.
1: Yes.
0: I don't know if 100's going to work.
10: We're going to have some That's true. We're going to have some space to make up for.
0: Yeah.
10: That's a lot more Percy Pigs.
1: Yes. Empty Simon's suitcase on the way back. Leave his clothes in the hotel. Fill that with Percy Pigs. And then you can make up for taking his stuff over.
0: What a plan. Flawless.
10: I'm leaving Simon there. Yeah. He's staying there, man. We'll bring him back.
1: Great.
0: Oh, Lana, we are so excited to hear the show live from London Monday. And then all of next week. Sign Lana, you guys are going to have the best time ever. And what's cool for us is we can follow along on your socials.
1: Yep.
0: Plus, if you get on air, you go into the draw to win the exact same trip, a free trip to London for two, thanks to House of Travel. All the best, Lana.
1: Love
0: awesome
1: you,
0: prayers.
1: Oh,
10: thanks, guys. Thank you. Bye.
0: Now, speaking of planes and travel and stuff, what on earth are two US military planes doing flying over Aotearoa this week?
1: Oh, dear.
0: It gave me the biggest fright yesterday. What are they doing here? We've got the answer next.

0: Taylor Swift, You Belong With Me, 20 past 8 Thursday morning on More FM. Sian Lana back from London next week on Monday. Stephen Speedy in this morning. You might get a bit of a fright if you live in part to the North Island today and part to the South Island tomorrow and Saturday because of these two humongous and very loud planes flying through the sky over Aotearoa for the next few days.
1: Are these the US ones?
0: It gave me the fright of my life yesterday, yeah. I didn't realise that at the time, but I'm busy, you know, minding my own business, catching up on traders in the afternoon, as you do.
1: Nice.
0: And then you hear it, and they were the loudest planes I've ever heard. It kind of sounded like it was crashing, like it was terrifying. So you run outside and you look up, and two planes I've never kind of seen before. Sometimes you do spot the Hercules, like the New Zealand plane kind of doing its thing, flying around, but these ones were not that. And so a couple minutes later, it comes out online that, yeah, they're US Air Force C-17 Globemaster III aircraft, two of them, doing some training here
1: in
0: Aotearoa.
1: That's a cool name, eh?
0: The Globemaster. The Globemaster III. What was the Globemaster II like?
1: Yeah.
0: Yeah.
1: Where is it now?
0: Where is it now? So the reason that they are training here in Aotearoa is they're doing low-level flying and airdrop training. So today they're going to fly again, so don't get a fright, from Auckland down to Palmy and back. And then tomorrow and Saturday, they go on Auckland all the way down to Te Anau and Milford Sound and Queenstown area and then flying back.
1: So what are these? These are people jumping out or is it things?
0: No, it's things. So they're doing, the training is, you know, those like big container boxes with parachutes to try and get supplies and stuff down to the people on land.
1: God, yeah.
0: That's what they're practicing here. The US military.
1: It's like the Army version of, the Air Force version of a lolly scramble.
0: Yeah. It's like a scene from
1: a bit more direct.
0: A little bit more intense, I would say. Although, you know, you never know what's in these containers.
1: Yeah.
0: You know, the people in Te Anau tomorrow might be looking up and lollies might fall from the sky.
1: Rations of beans.
0: Yeah. I hope it's a bit more exciting than that. Crazy, eh? So don't get a fright if you do hear these planes. They fly very low. That was what was so freaky. Very loud, very low.
1: If you're not expecting it, like the whole place just rumbles, eh?
0: Yeah, it was kind of crazy. But yeah, the US military, there's two planes head back to Hawaii on Sunday afternoon. They'll get out of here.
1: All the details on the flyovers as well are on the Royal New Zealand Air Force Facebook page.
0: Oh, good to know.
1: So you can see when and where they'll be there.
0: Good to know. Alex Warren, it's more.

0: Alex Warren, Fever Dream, 25 past 8 Thursday morning on More FM. Signliner back live from London next week. When Term 4 begins back on Monday, second to last day officially of the school holidays today.
1: That's crazy, Term 4, eh? Like this year has just gone in a flash.
0: I feel like we say that every year, but I feel like it is true every year.
1: It's speeding up, I reckon. I mean, do you think as you get older, the years go faster?
0: Isn't there some kind of science to back that? Because when you're young, your life is so short that you, like, time is different.
1: Yeah.
0: Then when you get a little bit older and time, the concept of time changes a bit, that, yeah, years actually do feel quicker as you age.
1: Yeah.
0: There's some kind of science. I didn't sound very official saying that, but there is something there, trust me.
1: You said
0: me.
1: The word some kind of science, and that's enough, you know?
0: That's I'm enough.
1: Like, this is a woman who knows what she's talking about.
0: I read it on the internet. It must be true.
1: Yeah, vague information from somewhere.
0: So, second to last day today, the school holidays, and we want to hook you up. We want to make these last couple of days a little bit easier for parents. So, school holiday pay between 10 a.m. and 4 every single hour. We want to give you cash, $100. We want to give you movie tickets, family passes to the new Paw Patrol, the Dino movie. We want to give you food. Chicken nuggets up for grabs every hour as well, plus a bonus hour. What are you going to cook the chicken nuggets in?
1: Yep.
0: An air fryer.
1: And they're just a little bit crispier, you know?
0: Yeah.
1: Right in the air fryer for that.
0: It's the good stuff. So school holiday pay back between 10 and 4 today.
1: In around 10 minutes' time, New Zealand's been placed on a list, right? We're apparently the second most friendly country in the world. Is that a title we deserve?
0: Ooh.
1: Should have we been higher, or I kind of feel like we should have been lower.
0: Really?
1: I just don't know if we're as friendly as we think we are.
0: Who's beaten us?
1: So, well, yeah, let's go over that in around 10 minutes' time, eh?
0: It's More FM.
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5: High of 17, and mainly cloudy, and traffic is still looking quite busy around the city, so still no settling down from Belfast via Cranford Street into town. It's just over 20 minutes where it is still busy at St Albans. And from Rolleston via the Southern Motorway into the city, it is just under 35 minutes with busy patches from Middleton. And city to the airport, still quite busy. That's just over 20 minutes.
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6: Morning, Glenn here with the latest at 8.30. A major fire burning at Walter Peak near Queenstown has now burned through about 1,400 hectares. Mayor John Glover says it's the biggest fire he's seen in the region. A lot of people fighting the flames are volunteers.
13: Many of those crews actually go and volunteer overseas in places like Canada during their fire season because they're always short of firefighters on the ground.
6: I'll keep on tracking that today. There's also been a house fire on the Coromandel Peninsula overnight. Crews sent to Wharekaho there just before 2.30 this morning. An operation involving New Zealand investigators has seen a man in the States jailed for 50 years. Internal Affairs alerted US Homeland Security about a 21-year-old due to abuse material found online. Police in Auckland are concerned for the well-being of a missing 24-year-old Joshua Arnold was last seen in Wainui on Sunday. Police want to make sure that he's safe. Spending 20 years behind bars, David Tamahere won't be retried over the murders of two Swedish backpackers. Tamahere's convictions were quashed earlier this year. Legal expert Scott Optikin says if he wants compensation, the burden lies with him.
14: Mr. Tamahere would have to prove his innocence on the balance of probabilities, 51 to 49%.
6: And no new millionaires after Lotto last night. Powerball now a $6 million jackpot on Saturday. The best anyone did was second division, three players taking home about $67,000.
15: Sport. In rugby, a double blow for our All Blacks ahead of Saturday's Bledisloe Cup opener at Eden Park. Richie Mwanga ruled out of the test against Australia, tearing a calf muscle at training, and wing at Fihi Finianga Norfo is out as well. A lot of interest in who'll play first five when the team's out at midday today. Ruben Love is out too. And in motorsport with Magan Turbo's 80,000k tyre warranty, a blow to George Russell's Formula One Championship hopes. He'll have to start from the back of the grid in Monday morning's Singapore Grand Prix after receiving a new power unit.
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6: 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Mostly cloudy one all day today. Just a little sunshine possible. Southerly winds, a high of 17. We're down to 9 overnight. Quite cloudy again tomorrow, high of 16. More sunshine on Saturday in the city, 11 degrees.
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1: How long do you think you could hold a plank for? A grandma from Canada has just shattered the world record for how long it is, and I'll tell you before 9 o'clock.
0: For me, 5 seconds
1: yeah,
0: and I'm
1: it's
0: done,
1: longer than that.
0: Why are we only second place on the happiest countries in the world list? We go there next on More FM.

0: She's in the country on the 17th. Olivia Dean and Sam Fender, Rain Me In. 25, is it? To 9, Thursday morning on More FM. Stephen Speedy in for Sly and Lana. I really need to work on my time and telling it. It's not a strong point of mine. But
1: acknowledging things is the first step to whatever the saying is.
0: Taking accountability. Yeah. Hey, maybe you can work on your sayings or work on my time. What, as Kiwis, we don't really need to work on is being friendly, because according to a new survey done, New Zealand has been named the second friendliest country in the world. This has been done by the Condé Nast Traveller 2026 Reader's Choice Awards over in the UK. Out of 100 points, Speed, little old Aotearoa scored 98.46.
1: See, that surprises me, because I do think as a country we're very good at the highs, how are you, and the buys, but it's all very surface level. And is that friendliness? Because I think the secret's getting out with us a little bit, that we are very good at painting on a smile, but when it comes to like going a bit deeper and making new friends and inviting new people into your circle, we're terrible at it.
0: I don't think the survey is looking at a deeper, meaningful connection. I think it's just visitors being welcomed warmly. I think that's what they're looking at.
1: So is this more for tourists?
0: Tourists, yeah. So they're looking at interactions with local people, the hospitality, how easy and comfortable people feel to engage with us, that kind of thing. So like, g'day, how's it going at the supermarket conveyor belt? And you know the answer's always going to be good thanks, when actually you're probably having a terrible day. It's like, oh, I'm not, good thanks.
1: See, I still don't buy it. Because Even with tourists, every Christmas lunch, there's always someone complaining about how there's too many tourists on the road and none of them know the road rules.
0: Yeah.
1: The amount of road rage we give them probably should shut that down from a podium finish, surely.
0: So you're saying that we're outwardly friendly, but inwardly not so much.
1: It'd be like, oh, g'day, how's your day going? And then the person walks past and you're like, ah, oh, get on the right side of the road.
0: Eye roll. I'm picking up what you're laying down. So you don't believe in this. I reckon we're so friendly here in Aotearoa. I remember, Sly and Lana, they're going to be in London next week and they'll see this for themselves. But when you're on the tube over there, you don't look at anybody. You don't do the polite eyebrow raise smile when you sit next to somebody on the train or anything like that. You do not acknowledge other human beings. True. On public transport. They're so grumpy. And then you get back to Aotearoa after being there and then everyone's saying, hi. I remember I walked to a Pilates session after just arriving back from London. Three people said good morning to me. I wasn't used to it because I was just used to being ignored.
1: Yes.
0: Do you know what I mean? Yeah. I think we're so friendly here.
1: I'll give you that there.
0: They'll find that out on
1: Simon's Monday. Definitely going to try and make best friend on the tube, eh?
0: It will not happen.
1: Hey, do you come here often? And they're going to just like not even take their headphones out.
0: Do not talk to me. Would you like to know where the friendliest country is on planet Earth?
1: Can you give me the top five?
0: I can give you the top five. Number five was Bhutan. Am I saying that right? Geography, not a strong suit. Number four, Indonesia is the friendliest spot in the world. Number three, Ireland.
1: Yeah.
0: Number two, Aotearoa. And number one, the friendliest country in the world, Costa Rica.
1: Really?
0: How cool.
1: Okay. Is there like a control F? Is that the whole list?
0: Nah, I think there's a top 10 somewhere.
1: Where's the states in that?
0: They're not even in the top 10. I looked that up.
1: Yeah.
0: I looked that up in the UK.
1: No, that would surprise me.
0: Nowhere.
1: Especially getting into the States at the moment, eh? Their border security is pretty serious.
0: Yeah.
1: No time for jokes or smiles there.
0: Hey, we want to know about this person that has just broken a world record for planking.
1: Yeah. She's a grandma. Go, granny. I'll tell you how long she did it for next.
0: God, it's more FM.
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0: Si, Lana and The Breakfast Club on 92.1 More FM. It's Thursday morning. Si and Lana back with you on Monday, live from London on their big OE. We were just talking about how New Zealand is number 2 on the list of the friendliest countries in the world. And
1: yes.
0: Speedy, geez, you're a great producer. You had this all ready for me.
10: You do stop together. You is for you and me.
1: The friendship song from SpongeBob. Anyone else?
0: And I didn't use it. Apologies. What a throwback.
1: I think that's still going, that show as well, eh?
0: Is it
1: whole
0: time?
1: New generation of kids getting into it.
0: Yeah, is it time for it to stop? Or is it a bit like The Simpsons where it's just never going to end?
1: Never going to end, yeah, I
0: never
1: think.
0: Gonna end.
1: Like
0: never
1: Pokemon
0: gonna end.
1: As well.
0: Well, planking is back. That's never going to end. And you won't believe how old and also how long the new record is for planking. We'll tell you next on More FM.

0: it's Bruno Mars, Count On Me, 13 to 9 Thursday morning. 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
1: Round of applause for Donna Wilde, who has just become, the oldest woman to break the world record for the longest plank.
0: I feel like that was the saddest round of applause for an incredible feat like that.
1: So she's 61 years old, Woo! She's from Canada, and she broke the previous record that she actually set herself at 4.5 hours.
0: Okay, hold on. Why bother then?
1: I know. You've already got it. Maybe she got like a sniff that someone was going to try and get it.
0: Yep.
1: And she did it for 5 hours straight. So this isn't like planking like that old internet trend where people would just lie down for 5 hours. This is like full-on fitness.
0: Yeah.
1: Abs. Shaking. Ugh. For 5 hours.
0: Yuck.
1: The male one is 9.5 hours long of planking. I think I could give you 90 seconds max.
0: Max. That's tough. What? How do you use a toilet in a situation like that?
1: I'll ask. I wonder if they do.
0: Do you have a number?
1: How do they?
0: Give her a bell.
1: I'll just go to the old.
0: And also, are you eating? Are you snacking? Maybe you've got like a straw situation with a bottle of electrolytes underneath you to keep you going, because you got to have some sustenance, I reckon.
1: Okay, so under a Guinness World Record attempt, any bathroom break is strictly forbidden. And if a record seeker's knees, hips, or any other body part touches the floor to take a break, they are instantly disqualified.
0: So you just piss
1: Can't.
0: Yourself.
1: Yes.
0: You just wear a nappy. You probably wear a nappy, honestly, truly. That must be it.
1: Okay, I'll ask that. Do they wear nappies? Okay, please hold. Your call is important to us.
0: I can't really see another
1: Some
0: way.
1: Some of them do.
0: Yeah.
1: Yeah.
0: Yeah, they must do.
1: Yeah.
0: Must do.
1: Fantastic.
0: Jeez. Okay, not for me. Hey, I've just looked up the Guinness World Record for the longest massage. That's more my style.
1: Yeah.
0: It's about 24
1: Let's
0: hours.
1: Let's do that.
0: Let's do that.
1: But there's also that risk because you're tensing your abs so much during that for 9 hours.
0: Nah.
1: Like, there's a lot of things in that area that pressure would impact.
0: What do you mean?
1: Body parts.
0: Like?
1: Internal things.
0: Bladders.
1: Bowels, etc. That's where I'll finish.
0: Okay.
1: But congratulations. 5 hours. Most of us aren't even doing 5 seconds.
0: Good on you. It's 61. What a champion. When I'm 61, I'm just going to sit down a lot, I think. Strax Project on More

0: Tina Turner. Couple minutes to nine Thursday morning on More FM. Stephen Speedy and for Cy and Lana. They will be back broadcasting live from London next week.
1: Lana's going to be devastated because she is like Farmers' number one ambassador that they didn't ask for. And it's Beauty Week at Farmers now, which runs from now through to next week. Double points on lingerie and a whole heap of other deals to get amongst.
0: Is there good toy deals at the moment? Because there is a toy at Farmers that we've been eyeing up, and it's a karaoke machine.
1: You've just missed it.
0: Oh.
1: It was Toy Week, which finished kind of end of yesterday.
0: Well, I'm going to still go get it.
1: Yeah. It's

0: so cool. You can connect your device, your phone and stuff to the speaker, and then it's a microphone. It's a dream come true for us Broadway wannabes, you know?
1: I actually think that might be one of the challenges while Cy and Lanz are overseas. One of them's going to have to do like public karaoke, I think maybe on the tube.
0: My dream.
1: See how many people get off at the next stop.
0: Oh, my God. That would be a little bit humiliating. But then if you're there, you don't know anybody. Like, you just got to embrace these moments,
1: don't
0: you?
1: Well, that's what I figure. But Simon gets real sort of antsy about that stuff anyway. So even though I think the fact he doesn't know anyone over there, he'll still be nervous.
0: Especially
1: Lana would have been born for this moment.
0: Yeah,
1: you know?
0: She sang the national anthem at a Blimmin' rugby game, didn't she?
1: Yes.
0: She's a superstar. Yeah, it might be a little bit daunting. You just got to embrace it. But it is a scary environment, the tube, because of, you know, people aren't the friendliest down there, a bit grumpy. So there'll be some looks. It would be fun. So all that action, we can't wait for it. Monday next week, live from London. Hey, by the way, if you get on air between now, 6 a.m. actually it begins, but weekday mornings, 6 till 10, you get in the draw to win your own trip to London for two.
1: And that goes all next week as well. We'll be making that draw on Friday next week, their last day of the trip overseas. You'll be winning exactly what they've done.
0: I feel like it's been a while since we've popped somebody into the draw, Spades.
1: Well, should we do it now, super quick?
0: Yeah, let's do it. 0800 Maury FM. Fiona?
2: Hello. Yes, that's
1: congrats, Fiona. You're in the draw.
2: Yay!
0: Good luck, my girl.
1: Who would you be taking if you won this? Do you have a partner you'd take, or a kid, or someone? Girlfriend?
2: Yes, my husband, absolutely. Well overdue for a holiday, and he's got a big birthday coming up, so.
1: Great. Well, well deserved. Fingers crossed for you.
0: Well done, Fee. Hey, Speedy, hate to correct you. A few people who work at Farmers are texting into 559 saying, no, you can go and get your toys on sale.
1: Fantastic.
0: This is me and my karaoke dreams are coming true. And I'm going to say it's for my two-year-old son, but it's for me.
1: Get in there.
0: Get in there. 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
16: Morning, Glenn here with the latest at 9. A police scene guard is outside a home on Coromandel Peninsula after a house fire in Wharekaho overnight. An occupant alerted emergency crews just before 2:30 this morning. Fire and emergency confirmed to RNZ one person had died. Early childhood teachers and union members are holding a rally on Wellington's waterfront from 11 this morning. They want political parties to make high-quality early childhood education a priority. Reps from a number of political parties will also be there. The next government has been urged to take shingles seriously. Experts want the vaccine fully funded for over 65-year-olds. Pain specialist Dr. Charlotte Hill.
17: We need to invest in preventing chronic pain, not just treating it once it's developed. And shingles is an obvious place to start.
16: Another popular Auckland venue is closing its doors. Sapphire Nightclub on Fort Lane shutting down after 8 years. A post on social media thanking those who've helped create memories since day one. And the largest penguin colony in the world has lost its title. Aerial surveys show the chinstrap population on a volcanic island in Antarctica has dropped by almost two-thirds since 2011, blaming climate change. And in sport, it's likely either Beauden Barrett or Damien McKenzie will start at first five when our All Blacks name their team at midday for Saturday's rugby test against Australia. Richie Mwanga ruled out of the Bledisloe Cup opener at Eden Park with a calf tear, and Ruben Love is already out. No wing at Fehe Finianga Norfolk too. Canterbury outside back Shea Fihaki called in as an injury replacement.
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16: 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Mostly cloudy one all day today. Maybe a little bit of sunshine, but don't expect it. Southerly winds, 16 our high and down to 9. Quite cloudy tomorrow, high of 16 again. Fine spells increasing Saturday in the city, 12 degrees.
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0: Rest in peace. Benson Boone on More FM in the Stars. Sian Lana back on the show Monday, broadcasting live on their big OE, which has been expertly organised by our mates at House of Travel in London next week.
1: We spoke to Lana earlier on this morning about how she was feeling, you know. I think tomorrow, I'm hoping that we'll get a bit of an update from Sian Lana as well, because by the time we're on here tomorrow, they would have made it to Singapore and Simon would have had about 6 hours to kill.
0: Okay, yeah, I'm looking forward to that. That'll be fun. We also spotted on Lana's socials that she had a bit of fun packing her suitcase.
1: Yeah.
0: I think, maybe she went a little bit overboard with the undies and how many she popped into her suitcase.
1: She always does this.
0: Really?
1: She will pack like 365 undies for a weekend away.
0: Why? You know?
1: She always is just in case.
0: Aren't they staying at like a really bougie hotel that I'm pretty sure has laundry service?
1: Yeah. I'm like, what do you expect to happen?
0: Yeah. I guess it's a lot of walking when you're travelling. There's a lot of sweat. Who knows? But listen to this.
2: Let me show you. This is how many undies I believe are appropriate for 9 days away. 16 is not enough.
1: 16.
0: So many.
1: I would take like one pair of undies for every day I was away, plus maybe like two extras for contingency.
0: That's a lot. What I love about this video, though, they're all the same. They're all just like the exact same, like cotton black briefs. I love it. Well, we're looking forward to that. Sian Lana, live from London, Monday next week. Here's Florence and the Machine. More FM.

0: Taylor Swift, Opalite, Maury Feme, Thursday morning, Stephen Speedy in for Si and Lana. They're back Monday from London.
1: Yes, that's going to be great, eh? Kmart have had to pull something from their shelves in Australia and New Zealand, and these things kind of happen pretty regularly, right? It's not for a safety concern this time. It's for a very different reason, and it's one of their most talked about products of the year. I'll tell you what's getting taken off the shelves in 10 minutes' time.
0: AJR, bang on Maury Feme. I get up.

0: His body isn't ready. Somber. On More FM, Stephen Speedy and Fasian Lana. They're broadcasting live from London next week.
1: Smart glasses seem to be everywhere at the moment. Kmart launched some earlier on this year for $99. These are the ones that, well, they look like glasses, but they're smart. They do things. They can film things. They take photos. All sorts of stuff. Proper smart glasses, I say, from like JB Hi-Fi or like, you know, actual electronic stores, about $700. The Kmart versions, $99.
0: A lot of people unhappy with these glasses, though, eh? Because they're just freaky.
1: Yeah.
0: It's kind of creepy because you pop them on your face and you can kind of film without anybody realizing that you're filming them. And it's getting people in a lot of trouble, especially overseas.
1: Yeah.
0: And so when they started to kind of come into New Zealand, everyone's like, oh, these aren't a good idea. And a lot of people were quite unhappy with Kmart selling kind of a cheap version because there'll be a lot more people will be able to have these glasses at a price like that.
1: Have you ever used smart glasses like that before?
0: I've never tried them in store? No. They're weird. Why?
1: Just to see what it's like. I would never buy them and use them, but like in store, just to go around and go. Pew, pew,
0: no,
1: pew,
0: but then
1: pew,
0: you're the guy that's photos. Coming to the dinners and the parties who's wearing these like creepy glasses, and everyone's like, "Why? Yeah. What on earth are you videoing us for?
1: Why are you wearing sunglasses inside? It's 10 o'clock at night.
0: It's just weird." And so it came up. Obviously, listen to the people, listen to the feedback, and they're like, "You know what? So it's not just New Zealand; it's Australia came up too, eh?"
1: And that's basically from the backlash that people are so concerned about privacy and security that they said, "Okay, look, we'll just take them off the shelves." So there may be some left if you're desperately keen to get out and do it and panic buy your smart glasses.
0: If you're desperate to buy smart glasses, please rethink everything. Really look at yourself in the mirror, okay?
1: But good call from Kmart.
0: Yeah, well done, Kmart. God, we love Kmart, don't we?
1: Yes.
0: Pink, Three Doors Down, Olivia Dean all next. And remember, coming up from 10 o'clock all the way through till 4, school holiday pay. Second to last day of the school holidays today. Parents thinking of you, and we want to make it a bit easier by giving you $100. Movie tickets. Food, chicken nuggets every single hour between 10 and 4 with school holiday pay. So that's coming up shortly here at More FM.
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0: Three Doors Down on More FM. Thursday morning, school holiday pay is coming up after 10. Your chance to win $100 and movie tickets all day long, all the way up until 4 o'clock, helping you out these school holidays. So school holiday pay coming up shortly. Steph and Speedy here, though, filling in for Sian Lana. They're back on Monday.
1: Yeah, Steph, it's been great hanging out with you this week.
0: Yeah.
1: I am slightly worried, though. Tomorrow is Friday,
0: which
1: means all bets are off after 8 o'clock. Because it doesn't matter how tight a friendship is, the crew cut will tear that apart.
0: Okay.
1: And I think this could be the end of our blossoming friendship if things turn really savage after 8.
0: Do you go hard out, do you?
1: I think everyone does. Oh. That's the key to crew cut. It's a knife fight, you know?
0: Okay. What? So I need to come prepared with a song that I need the people to vote for.
1: Yeah.
0: And it gets aggressive. I'm scared.
1: It's just really competitive, you know? It's like a friend board game night.
0: Do I bring my boxing gloves in?
1: Maybe.
0: Oh, God, my mouth guard.
1: Some mace. Who knows?
0: Okay. I am petrified. If anyone has any good ideas for a good crew cut track, can you text me to 559?
1: Yeah, nice.
0: Appreciate you.
1: And if you're new to the family and you're not sure what's going on, basically, we all pick a song on a Friday banger. After 8, first person to get to 3 votes wins.
0: Oh, I think I've got a good idea.
1: So do I.
0: Oh, bring it on. All right, school holiday pays next on More FM.
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8: Glenn here at 10. A person's dead after an early morning house fire in Coromandel. Someone at the home in Wharekaho raised the alarm around 2:30. They're fine, but a body was found inside. People have been urged to respect the exclusion zone around a massive fire at Walter Peak near Queenstown. Mayor John Glover says it's a reminder too that summer will be dry.
9: People don't realise how quickly something like an overturned gas cooker can cause huge devastation, and we've seen that in the past.
8: And the government's bringing in new rules to protect marine life on the Auckland and Coromandel coastlines, including closing a substantial area to recreational fishing of cat-sized mussels and limpets. In sport, our All Blacks side for the first Bledisloe Cup test is named at midday. We'll be missing another first five for the first clash against the Wallabies. Richie Mwanga gone, tearing a calf at training. Former Aussie lock Justin Harrison thinks his current side could win it.
10: We've gone from thinking, can we just compete well, to genuinely believing we're going to get one hand on the handle.
8: And another nail in the coffin for LIV Golf. John Rahm, arguably the breakaway tour's biggest name, is leaving.
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11: More FM Canterbury weather with Christchurch RV Centre, now open at 15 Mannion Road in Rolleston. For Christchurch, mostly cloudy with some drizzle possible in the evening and some southwesterlies, a high of 16 down to 8 degrees. And partially cloudy tomorrow, the chance of a shower until the afternoon with 16. Right now we're on 12 degrees.
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It is Canterbury's 92.1 More FM and Thursday morning with Amber Atamariai. How you getting on today? Just about the end of the week, just about the end of these school holidays as well. We're back today with the school holiday pay and your first chance to win is 12 minutes away. Here's Kelly Clarkson on One. You know

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0: It is Ray, Where Is My Husband, on More FM. It's your Thursday with Amber. We've got four more days left of our school holidays and a couple of days left for you to win our school holiday pay. So a family pass to Paw Patrol, the Dino movie, some Ingham's Dino chicken nuggets with Rawsome Chicken Fun, and $100 cash to give away every single hour from now till 5. And then at some point we're going to have a bonus hour, and within that bonus hour we're also going to add a Ninja Crispy Pro air fryer worth $500. That hasn't happened yet. So that is still to come sometime before 5 o'clock today. But let's give away this hour's school holiday pay.
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0: A 1997 banger from Natalie Imbruglia. It is Torn on More FM, and surely that one would feature in our top 99 of the 90s countdown. We are currently collecting your votes for our countdown, which kicks off on October 29. You can vote for your top 9 songs of the 90s, and you'll also get yourself in the draw for $1,000 cash. So if you want to get started today and you've got a bit of spare time, or maybe this weekend, text VOTE through to 559. I feel like it's harder than you think to put together 9 songs just because there are so many good ones.
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0: 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Is it the bonus hour? Could you win that brand new air fryer? Possibly. It is more.
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8: Glenn here at 11. Police believe missing Christchurch man Braden Hepworth is no longer alive. Officers executed search warrants in Lynwood and Edgware today. The 21-year-old father was last seen September 3rd. A house fire in Coromandel early this morning has been confirmed as fatal. A body found after emergency crews got to Wharekaho around 2:30. National will bring in random drug testing for those on the benefit if re-elected. A new 5-point plan starting with 10,000 tests in the first year. And a bit of relief for crews taking on a major fire at Walter Peak near Queenstown. A cooler day and some light rain helping. A flyover earlier today showing the fire is a decent amount smaller. And in sport, a big call to be made at first five when our All Black side for Saturday is named at midday today. Richie Mwanga has torn a calf muscle in training. Stan Sport commentator Sean Maloney also unsure why the Wallabies haven't won the Bledisloe for 24 years or at Eden Park since 86.
9: How do you beat the jinx? 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
10: More FM Canterbury weather with Christchurch RV Centre, now at 15 Mannion Road in Rolleston. Across Christchurch, mostly cloudy today with some possible drizzle this evening, and 16 is our high, dropping down to 8 degrees. And for tomorrow, partially cloudy, the chance of a shower until the afternoon with 16 degrees.
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It is Canterbury's 92.1 Moree FM, and a bit of a cloudy one today. And up at Mount Hutt, they are open today despite that cloud. Was just having a look at their web cameras up there. People still enjoying the snow for four more days. The ski season wrapping up this coming Sunday. And so the next 15 minutes, your next chance at the school holiday pay. Here's Taylor Swift, it's Patient Zero, her latest one on more.

0: Hello there, this is Sian Lana. We cannot wait to join you live from the UK Monday morning.
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Another star out of The Voice UK, Jamie Miller, has hit TikTok stardom with a viral dance craze and a song that's catchy as hell. New Jamie Miller, Baby Doll. 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

0: It is a brand new one from Jamie Miller. It's called Baby Doll on More FM with the Workplace Social Club. He's a Welsh singer-songwriter, gaining recognition as a finalist on the Voice UK back in 2017, where he finished in third place. Very cool song. Hey, yeah, look, we've got your school holiday pay. Final couple of days of the school holiday pay. This is your chance to score for yourself $100 cash. Also, a family pass to Paw Patrol, the Dino movie. Get ready for the biggest adventure in Paw Patrol history. We've also got some Ingham's Dino chicken nuggets for you.
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0: It is Hootie and the Blowfish and Let Her Cry. It's Canterbury's 92.1 More FM and the Workplace Social Club is with Miles Kia. 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Place your order today. We are heading into a weekend of some finals footy and we are getting right behind Canterbury Rugby. So this coming Sunday, Canterbury Women have a home grand final. They're taking on the Auckland Storm at One New Zealand Stadium. It's a doubleheader as well. We have the NPC quarterfinal between our Canterbury Boys and the Waikato. So if you'd like to get along, we've got some tickets to give away. Jump onto our More FM Canterbury Facebook page.
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0: 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Got this one from Lady Gaga alongside Noah Kahan and your next chance as well at the school holiday pay. 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
10: Glenn here at midday. If re-elected this year, National wants to randomly drug test people on the job seeker benefit. Leader Christopher Luxon saying it's about making sure those people are work ready.
11: I do not want drug addiction being a reason for why they can't get connected to a job. Can't just flake out of jobs and go back on the benefit.
10: Light rain has helped shrink a major fire burning at Walter Peak near Queenstown. Cooler weather helping too. The focus for Fens today is dampening hotspots. Two men are due in court over an alleged mugging in Auckland's Stanmore Bay. Police accused the pair of confronting three teenagers just after midnight. They were tracked on a stolen cell phone. And police in North Canterbury are hunting people behind a spree of copper thefts, at least 12 cases across a number of towns, including Darfield and Oxford. In sport, rugby first, and all three Barrett brothers have been named to start for our All Blacks in Saturday's Bledisloe Cup opener at Eden Park. Geordie in the midfield, Bowden at fullback, and Scott Barrett starting alongside Taranaki teammate Josh Lord at lock. Damien McKenzie at first five with Richie Mwanga out. Shannon Frizzell on the bench starts two for Lakai, Satiti, Tupaia and Carter. And in cricket with General, formerly Fujitsu, still New Zealand's favourite heir, former Black Caps wicketkeeper BJ Watling takes over as batting coach later this year. He's excited about what's coming.
12: Australia four tests there, pretty massive occasion. And obviously the World Cup coming up at the end of next year, that'll be a pretty cool experience too.
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6: More FM Canterbury weather with Christchurch RV Centre, now at 15 Mannion Road in Rolleston. Across Christchurch, mostly cloudy today with some possible drizzle this evening, and 16 is our high, dropping down to 8 degrees. And for tomorrow, partially cloudy, the chance of a shower until the afternoon with 16 degrees.
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And you could be joining them on your own London RE with a trip for two thanks to House of Travel. 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

0: Ella Langley, it's Choosing Texas on Canterbury's 92.1 More FM. I'm going to see the lineup's just been announced for the South Island Wine and Food Festival. It's just under 2 months away now. 5th of December, down on Hagley Park. It is truly one of the best ways to kick off summer. It is such a fun event to get along to. A day of food and wine and glorious music. And the musical lineup this year includes Flamingo Pier Live alongside Lady Six and Cora. And I mean, Lady Six is always incredible. Cora are amazing. So if you do want to buy some tickets, you can grab some moshtix.co.nz. But right now it is our school holiday pay. We've got $100 cash for you. Hey, that could pay for your South Island Wine and Food Festival ticket. Otherwise, we also have some chicken nuggets, thanks to Ingham's, and a family pass to get along to see Paw Patrol, the dino movie.
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0: It is Ebony Sands, My Immortal with Canterbury's 92.1 More FM. It's our workplace social club and we've teamed up with Alpine Ice for the Great Classroom Escape. We're giving one lucky class the chance to ditch the classroom for the afternoon once they head back to school for Term 4 and hit the ice at Alpine Ice. 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